0: people safe.
1: Bring those passengers to shore. There will be a screening that will take place. Right now, there's nobody on board that has any symptoms, including passengers and crew. The risk to the people in the Canary Islands is low. Because of all the attention right now, people may think that the risk is growing. It's not.
0: Welsh Labour has a new interim leader, with Ken Skates taking charge. Baroness Eleanor Morgan resigned after losing her seat in the Senate. Former Labour MS Alan Davies is another who wasn't returned by voters. He's been telling us when that reality really hit home.
2: I kept looking at those boxes and asking, where were the Labour votes? Surely this box wasn't from wherever it was in Aberfoyle or Tredegar. It slowly dawned on me that actually there weren't any Labour votes. And then I realised the scale of what was facing us.
0: Jason Perry has been re-elected as Executive Mayor of Croydon after once again winning the support of voters in the borough. He was confirmed following Thursday's poll, where residents headed to the ballot boxes across Croydon. It's a second term in the job for Perry, who first took on the role when the borough held its first mayoral election in 2022. As mayor, he's responsible for setting Croydon's priorities and leading one of the largest elected roles in London. Five people have been charged following an investigation into the suspected supply of Class A and Class B drugs in Stanwell. The charges relate to distribution of MDMA, cocaine and cannabis and possession of criminal property and a weapon. Those charges are from Ashford, Chertsey, Feltham and Stanwell and are linked to an ongoing inquiry. All five are due to appear at Guildford Crown Court on the 4th of June, with one remanded in custody and four bailed. There's been a spate of phone snatching in New Malden High Street over recent days. One victim reported having his mobile swiped out of his hand outside M&S on Wednesday evening as he was on a call. He says the suspect was riding an e-bike. In another instance, a woman reported having her phone knocked out of her hand as she crossed the road outside Boots in a failed grab. The Met Police says all thefts should be reported via 101 or Met Engage. And finally in sport, Chelsea have ended their six-game losing streak in the Premier League with a 1-1 draw at Liverpool. They came back from a goal down at Anfield to take a point. Interim boss Callum McFarlane says it might have been a different outcome.
3: I think, probably being a little bit biased, I think we could have won the game. We had some good moments. I remember Enzo's chance in the first half, Kukurea getting into some really good areas, crossing areas, another marginal offside, another penalty shout that I thought, personally, I know it's a tough job for officials, but I think that's a clear penalty.
0: That's the latest. I'm Esme Aegis-Kensal.
4: Brentford, Carshalton and Balham. 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
1: The Liberal Democrats have taken full control of Surrey's new councils following a historic overnight landslide. The party won 56 seats in West Surrey and 40 in the East to secure clear majorities for both authorities. This result ends decades of Conservative dominance and signals a major transformation for services across the county. These new unitary bodies will launch next year before fully replacing all district and borough councils by 2027. The HMS Dragon is being sent towards the Middle East. The move is ahead of any potential mission by a number of countries to ensure ships are free to use the Strait of Hormuz. The warship was sent to the Eastern Mediterranean in March and has been testing weapons off Crete. Military analyst Robert Clark can tell us more about the vessel itself.
2: It's a Type 45 destroyer. It's armed with Aston missiles, which is crucial really for the air defence for both missiles and

0: drones. It's to provide that almost like an umbrella.
1: A drug to help hundreds of children in England who are losing the ability to walk has been given the green light on the NHS. Javinostat gives Duchenne muscular dystrophy patients the chance to walk for longer. Those aged six and over who can still stand are eligible. Emily Rubin is co-founder of Hammersmith-based charity Duchenne UK.
2: We've had families whose sons have stopped walking between then and now, and their sons can no longer get access to this drug. So today's news is bittersweet. We are celebrating for those families whose children will be able to access Javinostat, but we are grieving for those families whose boys are no longer walking.
1: In sport, Liverpool were booed off at Anfield after a 1-1 draw with Chelsea in the Premier League. The defending champions, who've edged closer to Champions League qualification, had taken an early lead. Manager Arne Slot can understand why their supporters were upset.
3: And if we don't win, then we're disappointed, and especially in a season where we haven't won a lot or not as much as people expect us to do, then it's just building up frustration. That came out probably after half-time, but I think the players and myself had the same frustration as the fans.
1: Chelsea's weaker captain says unity will be key as the Blues prepare for a tough Women's FA Cup semi-final against Manchester City. Chelsea have already beaten City twice this season, but also suffered one defeat, highlighting how close the rivalry has been. Captain says the team must focus on themselves and trust their quality to reach another final. She also hopes a strong Stamford Bridge crowd can help push them back to Wembley to defend their title. And finally, in tennis, British interest in the singles at the Italian Open has come to an end with Cameron Norrie's second round exit. After receiving a bye in the first round, the world number 19 suffered a straight sets defeat to Argentina's Thiago Agustín Tarante. Katie Bolter lost to Germany's Eva Lies in her opening match in the women's draw on Wednesday. That's the latest. I'm Esme Aegis-Kensal.
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1: The World Health Organization's trying to reassure people on the Canary Islands they won't come into contact with passengers linked to a hantavirus outbreak. The UK Health Security Agency is helping 22 British passengers return home to self-isolate. The WHO's Dr. Maria Van Kerkhove outlines how authorities should keep people safe.
2: Bring those passengers to shore. There will be a screening that will take place. Right now, there's nobody on board that has any symptoms, including passengers and crew. The risk to the people in the Canary Islands is low. Because of all the attention right now, people may think that the risk is growing. It's not.
1: Welsh Labour has a new interim leader, with Ken Skates taking charge. Baroness Eleanor Morgan resigned after losing her seat in the Senate. Former Labour MS Alan Davies is another who wasn't returned by voters. He's been telling us when that reality really hit home.
3: I kept looking at those boxes and asking, where were the Labour votes? Surely this box wasn't from wherever it was in Aberfoyle or Tredegar. It slowly dawned on me that actually there weren't any Labour votes. And then I realised the scale of what was facing us.
1: Jason Perry has been re-elected as Executive Mayor of Croydon after once again winning the support of voters in the borough. He was confirmed following Thursday's poll, where residents headed to the ballot boxes across Croydon. It's a second term in the job for Perry, who first took on the role when the borough held its first mayoral election in 2022. As mayor, he's responsible for setting Croydon

0: Croydon's priorities and leading one of the largest elected roles in London. Five people have been charged following an investigation into the suspected supply of Class A and Class B drugs in Stanwell. The charges relate to distribution of MDMA, cocaine and cannabis and possession of criminal property and a weapon. Those charges are from Ashford, Chertsey, Feltham and Stanwell and are linked to an ongoing inquiry. All five are due to appear at Guildford Crown Court on the 4th of June, with one remanded in custody and four bailed. There's been a spate of phone snatching in New Malden High Street over recent days. One victim reported having his mobile swiped out of his hand outside M&S on Wednesday evening as he was on a call. He says the suspect was riding an e-bike. In another instance, a woman reported having her phone knocked out of her hand as she crossed the road outside Boots in a failed grab. The Met Police says all thefts should be reported via 101 or Met Engage. And finally in sport, Chelsea have ended their six-game losing streak in the Premier League with a 1-1 draw at Liverpool. They came back from a goal down at Anfield to take a point. Interim boss Callum McFarlane says it might have been a different outcome.
1: I think, probably being a little bit biased, I think we could have won the game. We had some good moments. I remember Enzo's chance in the first half, Kukurea getting into some really good areas, crossing areas, another marginal offside, another penalty shout that I thought, personally, I know it's a tough job for officials, but I think that's a clear penalty.
0: That's the latest. I'm Esme Aegis-Kensal.
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1: The Liberal Democrats have taken full control of Surrey's new councils following a historic overnight landslide. The party won 56 seats in West Surrey and 40 in the East to secure clear majorities for both authorities. This result ends decades of Conservative dominance and signals a major transformation for services across the county. These new unitary bodies will launch next year before fully replacing all district and borough councils by 2027. The HMS Dragon is being sent towards the Middle East. The move is ahead of any potential mission by a number of countries to ensure ships are free to use the Strait of Hormuz. The warship was sent to the Eastern Mediterranean in March and has been testing weapons off Crete. Military analyst Robert Clark can tell us more about the vessel itself.
2: It's a Type 45 destroyer. It's armed with Aston missiles, which is crucial really for the air defence for both missiles and drones. It's to provide that almost like an umbrella.
1: A drug to help hundreds of children in England who are losing the ability to walk has been given the green light on the NHS. Givinostat gives Duchenne muscular dystrophy patients the chance to walk for longer. Those aged six and over who can still stand are eligible. Emily Rubin is co-founder of Hammersmith-based charity Duchenne UK.
3: We've had families whose sons have stopped walking between then and now, and their sons can no longer get access to this drug. So today's news is bittersweet. We are celebrating for those families whose children will be able to access Givinostat, but we are grieving for those families whose boys are no longer walking.
1: In sport, Liverpool were booed off at Anfield after a 1-1 draw with Chelsea in the Premier League. The defending champions, who've edged closer to Champions League qualification, had taken an early lead. Manager Arne Slot can understand why their supporters were upset.
4: And if we don't win, then we're disappointed, and especially in a season where we haven't won a lot or not as much as people expect us to do, then it's just building up frustration. That came out probably after half-time, but I think the players

0: and myself had the same frustration as the fans.
1: Chelsea's weaker captain says unity will be key as the Blues prepare for a tough Women's FA Cup semi-final against Manchester City. Chelsea have already beaten City twice this season, but also suffered one defeat, highlighting how close the rivalry has been. Captain says the team must focus on themselves and trust their quality to reach another final. She also hopes a strong Stamford Bridge crowd can help push them back to Wembley to defend their title. And finally, in tennis, British interest in the singles at the Italian Open has come to an end with Cameron Norrie's second round exit. After receiving a bye in the first round, the world number 19 suffered a straight sets defeat to Argentina's Thiago Agustín Tarante. Katie Bolter lost to Germany's Eva Lies in her opening match in the women's draw on Wednesday. That's the latest. I'm Esme Aegis-Kensal.
2: Wimbledon, Surbiton and Banstead. 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
1: The World Health Organization's trying to reassure people on the Canary Islands they won't come into contact with passengers linked to a hantavirus outbreak. The UK Health Security Agency is helping 22 British passengers return home to self-isolate. The WHO's Dr. Maria Van Kerkhove outlines how authorities should keep people safe.
2: Bring those passengers to shore. There will be a screening that will take place. Right now, there's nobody on board that has any symptoms, including passengers and crew. The risk to the people in the Canary Islands is low. Because of all the attention right now, people may think that the risk is growing. It's not.
1: Welsh Labour has a new interim leader, with Ken Skates taking charge. Baroness Eleanor Morgan resigned after losing her seat in the Senate. Former Labour MS Alan Davies is another who wasn't returned by voters. He's been telling us when that reality really hit home.
3: I kept looking at those boxes and asking, where were the Labour votes? Surely this box wasn't from wherever it was in Aberfoyle or Tredegar. It slowly dawned on me that actually there weren't any Labour votes. And then I realised the scale of what was facing us.
1: Jason Perry has been re-elected as Executive Mayor of Croydon after once again winning the support of voters in the borough. He was confirmed following Thursday's poll, where residents headed to the ballot boxes across Croydon. It's a second term in the job for Perry, who first took on the role when the borough held its first mayoral election in 2022. As mayor, he's responsible for setting Croydon's priorities and leading one of the largest elected roles in London. Five people have been charged following an investigation into the suspected supply of Class A and Class B drugs in Stanwell. The charges relate to distribution of MDMA, cocaine and cannabis, and possession of criminal property and a weapon. Those charges are from Ashford, Chertsey, Feltham and Stanwell and are linked to an ongoing inquiry. All five are due to appear at Guildford Crown Court on the 4th of June, with one remanded in custody and four bailed. There's been a spate of phone snatching in New Malden High Street over recent days. One victim reported having his mobile swiped out of his hand outside M&S on Wednesday evening as he was on a call. He says the suspect was riding an e-bike. In another instance, a woman reported having her phone knocked out of her hand as she crossed the road outside Boots in a failed grab. The Met Police says all thefts should be reported via 101 or Met Engage. And finally in sport, Chelsea have ended their six-game losing streak in the Premier League with a 1-1 draw at Liverpool. They came back from a goal down at Anfield to take a point. Interim boss Callum McFarlane says it might have been a different outcome.
4: I think, probably being a little bit biased, I think we could have won the game. We had some good moments. I remember Enzo's chance in the first half, Kukurea getting into some really good areas, crossing areas, another marginal offside, another penalty shout that I thought

0: Personally, I know it's a tough job for officials, but I think that's a clear penalty.
1: That's the latest. I'm Esme, Aegis Council.
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1: From the writer of Tinker, Tailor, Soldier, Spy and The Night Manager, John le Carré's classic Cold War thriller, The Spy Who Came In From the Cold. 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
1: The Liberal Democrats have taken full control of Surrey's new councils following a historic overnight landslide. The party won 56 seats in West Surrey and 40 in the East to secure clear majorities for both authorities. This result ends decades of Conservative dominance and signals a major transformation for services across the county. These new unitary bodies will launch next year before fully replacing all district and borough councils by 2027. The HMS Dragon is being sent towards the Middle East. The move is ahead of any potential mission by a number of countries to ensure ships are free to use the Strait of Hormuz. The warship was sent to the Eastern Mediterranean in March and has been testing weapons off Crete. Military analyst Robert Clark can tell us more about the vessel itself.
2: It's a Type 45 destroyer. It's armed with Aston missiles, which is crucial really for the air defence for both missiles and drones. It's to provide that almost like an umbrella.
1: A drug to help hundreds of children in England who are losing the ability to walk has been given the green light on the NHS. Givinostat gives Duchenne muscular dystrophy patients the chance to walk for longer. Those aged six and over who can still stand are eligible. Emily Rubin is co-founder of Hammersmith-based charity Duchenne UK.
3: We've had families whose sons have stopped walking between then and now, and their sons can no longer get access to this drug. So today's news is bittersweet. We are celebrating for those families whose children will be able to access Givinostat, but we are grieving for those families whose boys are no longer walking.
1: In sport, Liverpool were booed off at Anfield after a 1-1 draw with Chelsea in the Premier League. The defending champions, who've edged closer to Champions League qualification, had taken an early lead. Manager Arne Slot can understand why their supporters were upset.
4: And if we don't win, then we're disappointed, and especially in a season where we haven't won a lot or not as much as people expect us to do, then it's just building up frustration. That came out probably after half-time, but I think the players and myself had the same frustration as the fans.
1: Chelsea's weaker captain says unity will be key as the Blues prepare for a tough Women's FA Cup semi-final against Manchester City. Chelsea have already beaten City twice this season, but also suffered one defeat, highlighting how close the rivalry has been. Captain says the team must focus on themselves and trust their quality to reach another final. She also hopes a strong Stamford Bridge crowd can help push them back to Wembley to defend their title. And finally, in tennis, British interest in the singles at the Italian Open has come to an end with Cameron Norrie's second round exit. After receiving a bye in the first round, the world number 19 suffered a straight sets defeat to Argentina's Thiago Agustín Tarante. Katie Bolter lost to Germany's Eva Lies in her opening match in the women's draw on Wednesday. That's the latest. I'm Esme Aegis-Kensal.
0: Hounslow, Isha and Morden. This is The Sound.

0: Jackie.
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1: A virus-struck cruise ship has arrived in Tenerife. The MV Hondius is docking offshore with preparations underway to safely fly passengers home. Britons on board are to quarantine at a hospital in Merseyside. Three people have died from the Hunter virus outbreak. Sadia Chowdhury, who's on the island, says small boats will ferry passengers to land at Grandia de Abona.
2: Because it is so remote from the local population here, there's a lot of space for the operation to be carried out in a safe way so that there isn't going to be a close proximity between the passengers or the crew on the ship and any of the local population. So I think that has been the real emphasis.
1: One of Sir Keir Starmer's former ministers has threatened to trigger a leadership contest if no one in his cabinet does by tomorrow. Catherine West says the Prime Minister's approach is not cutting through following disastrous election results, but the PM insists he'll lead Labour into the next general election. Former Director of Policy for the party, Andrew Fisher, says voters are not seeing change that was promised.
3: The reality is people don't feel that things have changed for the better, and that's why all that frustration and all that anger that saw the Tories booted out with their worst ever election results in 2024 has now transferred onto Labour.
1: Berriland Station will close tomorrow for 4 months. Network Rails is replacing both platforms, which it says are no longer fit for purpose. New shelters, lighting and CCTV will also be installed between now and the end of September. People living nearby have been told construction noise will be heard inside their homes, with demolition taking place overnight. Daniel Dubois is the new WBO World Heavyweight Boxing Champion after beating Fabio Wardley in a thrilling fight in Manchester. He recovered from two early knockdowns before stopping his opponent in the 11th round. Dubois lost to Alexander Usyk last time out and admits the win was crucial for his career going forward.
4: He's a tough cookie. He took my shots and, I had to go through the minor battle after coming off the back of a loss, so I was a bit nervy in there, but what a warrior. I'm honoured to share the ring with a fighter like Fabio.
1: And finally, hundreds of people and their dogs are due to take part in the first ever Pause for a Cause walk in East Molesey today. They'll stroll along the banks of the River Thames to raise money for Momentum. The children's charity supports families whose children are facing cancer or a life-challenging condition. The charity partners with hospitals to offer personally tailored support to the entire family, both in hospital and at home. That's the latest. I'm Louis Easton.
0: Putney, Byfleet and Tooting. This is the sound of Southwest London.
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Sound of Southwest London, it's Radio Jackie. So 10th of May, today is One Day Without Shoes Day. Yeah, I probably wouldn't try that if your kids like playing with Lego.

0: Jackie Breakfast.
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Always there on Jackie, and Louie's always here on a Sunday with the news. Headlines coming up. First, weather. Cloudy day with a chance of some rain this morning. Drier later with a brisk wind. Daytime high 17. Right now in Wandsworth, 11.

0: 11.
1: Passengers will be tested for hantavirus before disembarking a cruise ship at the centre of an outbreak. The MV Hondius has anchored offshore at a port in Tenerife as it prepares to safely fly passengers home. The Prime Minister is facing renewed pressure as one Labour MP threatens a leadership challenge if no one else has by tomorrow. Catherine West insists she doesn't want the top job but warns unless things change, we risk Nigel Farage becoming Prime Minister. An open letter of support to the Jewish community describes anti-Semitism as a problem for all of us to fix. It's been signed by faith groups, business leaders and charities following a spate of recent attacks. And finally, hundreds of people and their dogs are due to take part in the first ever Pause for a Cause walk in East Molesey today. They'll stroll along the banks of the River Thames to raise money for Momentum. That's the latest. I'm Louis Easton.
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1: A couple of things we do next weekend. Epsom Rotary Club, they have a quiz night. 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Take along your own food and drink. This is at Christchurch, Epsom. As I said, it's on Saturday. 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Pay on the night. Details online. Just search for Epsom Rotary. 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

Ah, from the summer of 76. Elton John, Kiki D, Don't Go Breaking My Heart. Still love that song. In our news at 8, find out why Berylyn Station will close for months and discover what next steps will be taken for

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1: 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The studios will be open between 11 and 5 on the weekend of the 9th and 10th and the 16th and 17th of May. 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

0: Southwest London weather with the Ashley Centre Epsom. 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
1: Hey, cloudy day with a chance of some rain this morning, a drier later with a brisk wind. Daytime high of 17, right now in Carshalton, 10.
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2: A virus-struck cruise ship has arrived in Tenerife. The MV Hondius is docking offshore with preparations underway to safely fly passengers home. Britons on board are to quarantine at a hospital on Merseyside. Three people have died from the hantavirus outbreak. Sadia Chowdhury, who's on the island, says small boats will ferry passengers to land at Grandia de Abona.
3: Because it is so remote from the local population here, there's a lot of space for the operation to be carried out in a safe way so that there isn't going to be a close proximity between the passengers or the crew on the ship and any of the local population. So I think that has been the real emphasis.
2: A former minister in Sir Keir Starmer's government claims she'll try to oust him tomorrow. Catherine West says disastrous election results for Labour mean the Prime Minister needs to go. She says if members of the Cabinet don't act to trigger a leadership contest, she'll do it herself.
4: This is what I would describe as an electoral emergency. And sadly, the Cabinet have not come out strongly to lead us and to tell us what's coming next.
2: She'd need the support of 80 Labour MPs. Air traffic control audios captured the moments after a plane fatally struck a person who ran onto the runway at Denver International Airport.
5: He's a tough cookie.
2: I apologise, that's the wrong audio. Smoke could be seen from the Frontier Airlines jet. The airline says the person had leapt over the perimeter fence 2 minutes before the impact.
6: Tower Frontier 4345, we're stopping on the runway. We just hit somebody, we have an engine fire.
2: 12 passengers aboard the aircraft reported minor injuries, with five taken to nearby hospitals. Maryland Station will close tomorrow for 4 months. Network Rail is replacing both platforms, which it says are no longer fit for purpose. New shelters, lighting and CCTV will also be installed between now and the end of September. People living nearby have been told construction noise will be heard inside their homes, with demolition taking place overnight. And finally, hundreds of people and their dogs are due to take part in the first ever Paws for a Cause walk in East Molesey today. They'll stroll along the banks of the River Thames to raise money for Momentum, the children's charity which supports families whose children are facing cancer or a life-challenging condition. The charity partners with hospitals to offer personally tailored support to the entire family, both in hospital and at home. That's the latest. I'm Louis Easton.
0: Kingston, Cobham and Wallington. This is the Sound.

107.8 is Radio Jackie's Sunday morning breakfast. Hello, I'm Clive West. Now, look, I know the weather's not great this morning, but do you fancy a trip to the beach anyway?

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0: Star of South West London, it's Radio Jacking. Louis's got the headlines, but first to weather. Well, a cloudy day with a chance of some rain this morning, drier later with a brisk wind. Mind you, that wind is picking up at the moment. Daytime high of 17, right now on Richmond Bridge, 11.
1: Passengers will be tested for hantavirus before disembarking a cruise ship at the centre of an outbreak. The MV Hondius has anchored offshore at a port in Tenerife as it prepares to safely fly passengers home. The Prime Minister is facing renewed pressure as one Labour MP threatens a leadership challenge if no one else has by tomorrow. Catherine West insists she doesn't want the top job but warns unless things change, we risk Nigel Farage becoming Prime Minister. An open letter of support to the Jewish community describes anti-Semitism as a problem for all of us to fix. It's been signed by faith groups, business leaders and charities.

0: cities following a spate of recent attacks. And finally, Berylland Station will close tomorrow for 4 months. Network Rail is replacing both platforms, which it says are no longer fit for purpose. New shelters, lighting and CCTV will also be installed between now and the end of September. That's the latest. I'm Louis Easton.
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107.8 Radio Jackie. Sunday morning breakfast. I see that children can now fool new online age verification systems by drawing a fake moustache on their faces. I shouldn't be telling you this, should I? Just in case they're listening. According to a new study that found that around a third of youngsters aged 9 to 16 have found a way to bypass the checks. Other tricks including entering a fake birth date. Well, that's obvious, isn't it? And using video game characters to fool the facial recognition tools. So, if you're thinking of doing that, well, how about Mario? Yeah, he's got the moustache as well. Clearly, you don't need to add just your name and your number. See, it's a link to this song. You get it, don't you?

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107.8, it's Radio Jackie. When I was a young lad, stretching your back a bit, that was my big band. That was the band I loved. Oh, the sweet. Got to see them a couple of times as well. I mean, they're still touring. I know only one of them is still alive, the original band, but they were brilliant live. Absolutely fantastic. That's it for me for this morning. Thank you very much for your company. Maria is next. Enjoy your Sunday, and I'll leave you this from Europe. Ta-da.

0: Northwest London weather with the Ashley Centre Epsom. Great names like Marks & Spencer, Oliver Bonus and Boots. Where shopping feels good.
1: Cloudy day with a chance of rain this morning. Dry later with a brisk wind. Daytime high 17. Right now, East Sheen 11.
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2: Passengers will be tested for hantavirus before disembarking in an

0: affected cruise ship. The MV Hondius has anchored at a port in Tenerife as it prepares to fly people home. They'll be taken to the nearby airport in sealed-off buses. The docking area was chosen for its remoteness to contain the outbreak. The World Health Organization chief Dr. Tedros Adhanom's dismissing the possibility of the virus spreading like COVID.
1: Because people are concerned, so I have to be with them while knowing full well that the risk is very low. We have said again, based on the assessment, what you're saying is not going to happen.
0: A former government minister has become the first Labour MP to threaten Sir Keir Starmer with a leadership challenge. Catherine West says she'll launch it tomorrow unless the Cabinet acts first. The Prime Minister's under intense pressure after disastrous election results, which saw them removed from power in Wales and lose nearly 1,500 council seats. Here's Education Secretary Bridget Phillipson.
2: We got a real kicking. There's no escaping that. And we have to reflect seriously on that. And, you know, we have to reckon with what we need to do as a party now to turn it around. I don't think, however, a leadership contest and all of the problems that that would bring is the answer.
0: Air traffic control audios captured the moments after a plane fatally struck a person who ran onto the runway at Denver International Airport.
3: Pressure 4345, we're stopping on the runway. We just hit somebody, we have an engine fire.
0: Smoke could be seen from the Frontier Airlines jet. The airline says the person had leapt over the perimeter fence 2 minutes before the impact. 12 passengers aboard the aircraft reported minor injuries, with 5 taken to nearby hospitals. Faith groups, business leaders and sporting bodies are among those who've signed an open letter of support to the Jewish community. It tells them this country belongs to you as much as any of us and describes anti-Semitism as a problem for all of us to fix. The letter shows a series of attacks on Jewish people and organisations, including the Golders Green stabbings. Berylan Station will close tomorrow for 4 months. Network Rail is replacing both platforms, which it says are no longer fit for purpose. New shelters, lighting and CCTV will also be installed between now and the end of September. People living nearby have been told construction noise will be heard inside their homes, with demolition taking place overnight. And finally, hundreds of people and their dogs are due to take part in the first ever Pause for a Cause walk in East Molesey today. They'll stroll along the banks of the River Thames to raise money for the Mentum charity. Children's charity supports families whose children are facing cancer or a life-challenging condition. The charity partners with hospitals to offer personally tailored support to the entire family, both in hospital and at home. That's the latest. I'm Louis Easton.
4: Croydon, Leatherhead and Ashford. 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

tacky until 12 o'clock this morning. Hello! 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But let's bring some sunshine through the radio, shall we? Yes.

Now, I'm quite happy today because I can see really well through my glasses. 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That's sad. 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I know.

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0: So a quick look at the weather this morning. Today will start cloudy with a few spots of light rain, but it will become dry throughout the afternoon and sunnier by the evening. I need it sunnier a little today. I'm fixing my fence. Highs today of 16 degrees and sunset will be at 20:38.
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2: Passengers on a virus-stricken cruise ship are preparing to disembark after it arrived in Tenerife early this morning. Britons on board will be put on special flights and taken to Merseyside's Arrow Park Hospital, which was also used as the UK's initial COVID quarantine site. Sir Keir Starmer's under yet more pressure, with one of his MPs threatening to oust him from Number 10. Catherine West says she'll launch an attempt to trigger a Labour leadership election.

action unless the Cabinet takes action itself. A man's been arrested on suspicion of attempted murder after a car hit a group of pedestrians in a Nottinghamshire town centre. One man suffered life-threatening injuries in Arnold yesterday morning. And finally, Berylland Station will close tomorrow for 4 months. Network Rail is replacing both platforms, which it says are no longer fit for purpose. That's the latest. I'm Louis Easton.

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So it was Sir David Attenborough's 100th birthday last week, and an image went around of Sir David, of him with a box of Lego that had its, you know, the little age limits that it has on the corner. And so whatever age, it could be 4 to 99 on it. And Sir David looking, well, a little sad. So, Lego... Indeed, the toy company has temporarily updated its age guidance to 4 to 100 plus, alongside a message saying, updated for you, Sir David. I mean, I love that story. I mean, what an incredible milestone, eh?

Now, in the news at 10, details of a large fly tip that arrived on Wimbledon Common earlier this week, and details on the Prime Minister's situation as one of his MPs.

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1: Today we'll start cloudy with a few spots of light rain, but it will become dry throughout the afternoon and sunnier by the evening. It is a little bit windy as well. Sunset will be at 20:38 this evening and highs today of just 16 degrees.
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2: Passengers will be tested for hantavirus before disembarking an infected cruise ship. The MV Hondius has anchored at a port in Tenerife as it prepares to fly people home. They'll be taken to the nearby airport in sealed-off buses. The docking area was chosen for its remoteness to contain the outbreak. World Health Organization Chief Dr. Tedros Adhanom's dismissing the possibility of the virus spreading like COVID.
3: Because people are concerned, so I have to be with them, while knowing full well that the risk is very low. We have said again, based on the assessment, what you're saying is not going to happen.
2: A Labour MP who's threatening to challenge Sir Keir Starmer's position says cabinet ministers should come up with somebody they can all

0: get behind. Catherine West says she'll formally call for a leadership election tomorrow. The Prime Minister's making a major speech in the morning after disastrous election results.
1: Once I've listened carefully to what he says, I will be demanding a timetable for an orderly transition, because we've only really got 2 years to turn around the Labour message, to get it out there and to win back working people.
0: Education Secretary Bridget Phillipson insists it's not the right time for a leadership change. At least 15 people have been taken to hospital after a boat explosion in Florida. It happened at a popular tourist destination near Miami Beach yesterday afternoon. More than two dozen rescue units responded. The cause is not yet known. Another large fly tip arrived on Wimbledon Common earlier this week. Van loads of rubbish were dumped on the causeway overnight, as well as blocking the road that leads to Wimbledon Windmill. Illegal dumping costs Wimbledon and Putney Commons Conservators Group around £150,000 to clear annually. As a result of the most recent fly tip, the gate to Windmill Road from Parkside will now be locked overnight. And finally, Southwest London, and particularly Richmond Park, is apparently the best place in the UK for community connection. That's according to the Belonging Forum, which surveyed 10,000 adults across all current constituencies. Scores were based on life satisfaction, connection to place, safety and representation by their MP. Kim Samuels from the Forum says the findings challenge the concept that London is anonymous and disconnected.
2: We can ask what's happening, you know, what's going so right here, and it's the number of close friends, life satisfaction, this strength of belonging to the local area, and connection to place. Connection to place is really outstanding.
0: That's the latest. I'm Louis Easton.
3: Putney, Byfleet and Tooting. 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

was Melanie C. That's right, Melanie C there. What could possibly go wrong? Okay, after Jonah Lorre, this track, I've got connections for you. So pens and paper at the ready, folks.

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1: Okay, folks, it is time for connections. I'm going to give you four questions, and they will all connect somehow. The answers. Here we go. You know the score. Right, so question number one is this. In a 2010 poll to find the nation's favourite ABBA song, which song came second to Waterloo? So in a 2010, so keep the date in mind, 2010, poll to find the nation's favourite ABBA song. Which song came second to Waterloo? Yeah, drop that down. Okay, question number two. Varicose veins are most commonly found on which part of the body? Varicose veins are commonly found on which part of the body? I'm just giving you some time to shut that question down. Question number trois. Thinking about your connection, which specific part of the face of Ms. Rowland or Miss Clarkson and Stereophonics singer Mr. Jones? Thinking about your connection, which specific body part could be on the faces of Ms. Brooke, Ms. Rowland, Ms. Clarkson, and Stereophonics singer Mr. Jones? I hope you don't find that too confusing. I mean, I did when I first read it, and then I kind of got it. Da, da, da, da, da, da, da. And finally, question four. What was the name of the cookery programme featuring the motorbike riding chefs Jennifer Patterson and Clarissa Dixon Wright, who ran from 1996 to 1999? So what was the name of the cookery programme featuring the motorbike riding chefs Jennifer Patterson and Clarissa Dixon Wright, which ran from 96 to 99? So what connects your four answers? Let me know. You can email studio@radiojackie.com, studio@radiojackie.com, or you can WhatsApp me 07906622061. 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Or call me 0208 288 1078.

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2: So on Leatherhead Road, it's slow at Fair Oak Lane in the roadworks area. In Thames Ditton, we've got the usual queues on Hampton Court Way from the Scilly Isles to the Palace and onto motorways. On the M4 on the elevated section, there are delays from Junction 3 to Hayes to Junction 2 for Brentford, and that's with a travel time of around 10 minutes. Also on the M4, it's heavy on Heathrow Spur Road southbound before the tunnels into the terminals. And onto trains, there are severe delays of up to an hour on Great Western Railway and Heathrow Express between Paddington and Heathrow Terminal 5. There's also delays on the Elizabeth line between Paddington and Terminal 5, so flying today, I would check before you travel. That's all for now. Anything I've missed, give me a call here at Jackie on 0208 288 1078.
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1: Okay, a little bit quiet this morning on Connections. Was that a hard one? Right, let's have a little look, shall we? Okay, so we had in a 2010 poll to find the nation's favourite ABBA song, which song came second to Waterloo? It was 17. It was seven. It was Dancing Queen. It's Dancing Queen. Sorry, I'm ahead of myself. Question number two. Varicose veins are most commonly found on which body part? It is the legs.

thinking about your connection. What specific body part could be found on the faces of Miss Brooke, Miss Kelly, Miss Clarkson, Seraphonic singer, Mr. Jones? It's Kelly, so Kelly Clarkson, Kelly Rowland, Kelly Brooke. So Kelly's eye. Remember that, Kelly's eye. And number four was, what was the name of the cookery programme featuring motorbike riding chefs Jennifer Patterson and Clarissa Dixon Wright, which ran from 96 to 99? It was Two Fat Ladies. So the answer, your connection, is Bingo Call. So we got Dancing Queen, 17, Legs, 11, Kelly's Eye is 1, and Two Fat Ladies, 88. Well, there's only three of you that got that. No, four of you. Michael in Wallington, Lita in Box Hill, Elaine in Ashwood, and Jim in Egham. Well done, folks.

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1: 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Elvis returns with the Midnight Rebel Band. St Paul's Church, Addlestone, that is, on Saturday night. 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
1: 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In Thames Ditton, we've got the usual queues on Hampton Court Way from the Scilly Isles to Hampton Courts. And on Hampton Court Road, it's busy from Kempton Park to the Palace.

0: On Leatherhead Road, it's slow at Fair Oak Lane around the roadworks area. A3 West Hill northbound has usual delays from Tibbetts Corner to Upper Richmond Road and onto motorways. On the M4 onto the elevated section, there are still delays from Junction 3 for Hayes to Junction 2 for Brentford, and that's with a travel time of around 10 minutes. Also on the M4, it's heavy on Heathrow Spur Road southbound before the tunnels into the terminals. For trains, there are severe delays of up to an hour on Great Western Railway and Heathrow Express between Paddington and Terminal 5. There's also delays on the Elizabeth Line between Paddington and Terminal 5. So if flying today, I would check before you travel, and anything I've missed, call me here at Jackie on 0208 288 1078.
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2: In the news at 11, hear from Arsenal manager Mikel Arteta as his team close in on what would be an historic double. And find out why Richmond Park is the best place in the UK for community connection.
3: 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The studios will be open between 11 and 5 on the weekend of the 9th and 10th and the 16th and 17th of May. 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

0: South West London weather with the Ashley Centre Epsom. Great names like Waitrose, Rituals and Next. Where shopping feels good.
1: I am here. just trying to find the weather. There we go. Today will be dry throughout the afternoon and sunny up by the evening. The odd shower cannot be ruled out. No! Especially in the early afternoon. Highs of just 16 degrees today, and sunset will be at 20:38.
0: Across South West London and North Surrey, live from Tolworth Tower, this is 107.8 Radio Jackie.
2: A former government minister says she'll formally start a bid to oust Sir Keir Starmer tomorrow. Catherine West says she'll start gathering names of fellow MPs to want him to stand down after this week's election drubbing. She's urged the cabinet to pick someone else to take over today. Political correspondent Alex Rogers says this looks like a major problem for the prime minister.
3: Even those who maybe don't approve of the manner in which she's done this still maybe don't want Keir Starmer to stay in post. One minister I was speaking to suggested they could be minded to support Catherine West because swathes of the party want Keir gone.
2: The first group of passengers has left a virus-hit cruise ship that's now docked in Tenerife. All those on board the

0: The Hondius have been tested for hantavirus. The UK Health Security Agency says British nationals from the vessel will isolate for 6 weeks. Spain's Health Minister Monica Garcia says all charter flights waiting to return them home will set off by tomorrow.
1: This operation is an unprecedented operation. I want to thank to the WHO, to the ECDC, to all the administrations. This operation requires the cooperation of 23 countries.
0: Crime Stoppers is offering a reward of up to £20,000 for information about a bomb attack on a police station near Belfast. The PSNI says a delivery driver's vehicle was hijacked and loaded with a gas canister type device 2 weeks ago. It exploded in Dunmurry about half an hour later. Another large fly tip arrived on Wimbledon Common earlier this week. Van loads of rubbish were dumped on the causeway overnight, as well as blocking the road that leads to Wimbledon Windmill. Illegal dumping costs Wimbledon and Putney Commons conservators about £150,000 to clear annually. As a result of the most recent fly tip, the gate to Windmill Road from Parkside will now be locked overnight. Arsenal boss Mikel Arteta says his team are confident and convinced as they close in on what could be an historic double for the club. The Champions League finalists are just 3 wins away from clinching the Premier League title. Arteta has this message for his players ahead of this afternoon's game at relegation-threatened West Ham.
2: Stay present, live the moment, prepare and show the same level of energy, hunger and desire that we've shown all season or more, because we are closer and closer, and everything that we do know is going to matter to win it or not.
0: And finally, Southwest London, and particularly Richmond Park, is apparently the best place in the UK for community connection. That's according to the Belonging Forum, which surveyed 10,000 adults across all current constituencies. Scores were based on life satisfaction, connection to place, safety and representation by their MP. That's the latest. I'm Louis Easton.
3: Brentford, Carshalton and Balham. This is the sound of Southwest London.

Okay, folks, it's time for who, what, where, when. I'm going to give you two clues, who and what. And I need you to guess the artist, then I'll give you two songs and then another two clues. So, who? Well, this artist became known as the Prince of Motown and helped redefine soul music with both romantic hits and socially conscious songs. So, again, who? This artist became known as the Prince of Motown and helped redefine soul music with both romantic hits and socially conscious songs. What? Well, he created one of the most influential concept albums in music history, tackling war, poverty, and environmental issues. So again, what? He created one of the most influential concept albums in music history, tackling war, poverty, and environmental issues. Who do you think it might be? 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I'm laughing because I'm just thinking, hopefully I don't get anyone's names mixed up. Sorry, John.

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Okay, we've got another two clues for you. So I've got where and when. Where? Well, he was born in Washington, D.C. in 1939. So he was born in Washington, D.C. 1939. When? Well, in 1984, his life was tragically cut short just one day before his 45th birthday. So in 1984, his life was tragically cut short just one day before his 45th birthday. Who do you think it is? You can email me, studio@radiojackie.com, studio@radiojackie.com. You can WhatsApp 07906 622 061 or call me 0208 288 1078. You've got two songs and a little bit of travel in between that before I give you the answers.

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3: Starting in Thames Ditton, we've got the usual queues on Hampton Court Way from the Scilly Isles to the Palace. On Hampton Court Road, it's busy from Kempton Park to the Palace. And in Hampton Wick, it's queuing along the High Street. Further out on Leatherhead Road, it's still slow at Fair Oak Lane around the roadworks area. The A3 West Hill northbound has the usual delays from

0: Hibbett's Corner to Upper Richmond Road. On the M4 onto the elevated section, there are delays from Junction 3 for Hayes to Junction 2 for Brentford, and that's still with a travel time of around 10 minutes. Also on the M4, it's heavy on Heathrow Spur Road southbound before the tunnels into the terminals. There are several delays of up to an hour on Great Western Railway and Heathrow Express between Paddington and Heathrow Terminal 5. There's also delays on the Elizabeth line between Paddington and Terminal 5, so if you're flying today, I would check before you travel, and anything I've missed, give me a call at Jackie on 0208 288 1078.
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1: Okay, it's time to go through these answers for who, what, where. Need you to guess the artist. Right, so we had who. This artist became known as the Prince of Motown and helped redefine soul music with both romantic hits and socially conscious songs. What? Well, he created one of the most influential concept albums in music history, tackling war, poverty and environmental issues. That album was What's Going On. Where? Well, he was born in Washington, D.C., 1939. When? Well, in 1984, his life was tragically cut short just one day before his 45th birthday. He was actually shot by his father at their family home in Los Angeles after an argument. Who is it? It's Marvin Gaye. Marvin Gaye. Well done to John and Elizabeth in Wallington, Lita in Box Hill, Alan Osterley, Sharon in Tooting, Pauline in Worcester Park and Jeremy in West Molesey. Hopefully I haven't missed anyone out. Here he is.

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enjoyed that Coldplay there with Little Sims, Burna Boy. There's a whole, do you know what? There's a whole array of names on that one. Oh, well, now a classic. Come on, 1983, Donna Summer. She works hard for her money. After me, it's not Paul Anthony. No, we've got Darren Altman sitting in.

in the fence. Coming over mine at one so we can prop this fence back up. Got a new fence panel, got a new post, all of that. So fingers crossed for dry weather. It's been half falling down for about 2 months. Oh, yeah, you know.

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1: Here's Charlotte with your travel. Starting in Thames Ditton, we've got the usual queues on Hampton Court Way from the Scilly Isles to the Palace. And in Hampton Wick, it's queuing on Upper Teddington Road at Kingston Bridge. But the A3 West Hill has now cleared up in both directions. We've got the usual slow traffic on the M25 anti-clockwise before Junction 12 for the M3. Also on the M25, there's one lane closed at Junction 10 for the A3, and that's due to an accident. So watch out for delays in that area. On the M4 onto the elevated section, there's still delays from Junction 3 for Hayes to Junction 2 for Brentford, with a travel time of around 10 minutes. Also on the M4, it's heavy on Heathrow Spur Road southbound before the tunnel into the terminals. There are severe delays of up to an hour on Great Western Railway and Heathrow Express between Paddington and Heathrow Terminal 5. There's also delays on the Elizabeth Line between Paddington and Terminal 5. So if you're flying today, I would check before you travel. And anything I've missed, give me a call at Jackie on 0208 288 1078.
0: Keeping you on the move in Southwest London. Jackie.
2: In the news at 12, we'll have an update from Tenerife as passengers aboard a virus-infected cruise ship dock, and we'll bring you details of a large, costly fly tip on Wimbledon Common.
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can't believe the time. It's 11:54. I will be finishing at 12 o'clock. I'll have the weather for you and Louis in the news shortly. At 3 o'clock, Catherine Mann will be on. But before then, it will be Darren Altman taking you from 12 to 3.

0: Southwest London weather with the Ashley Centre Epsom. 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
1: Today will be drier throughout the afternoon and sunnier by the evening. The odd shower cannot be ruled out, especially in the early afternoon. Tonight will be dry with extensive clear skies and remaining a little windy. Highs today of just 16 degrees. It's a little cooler. Tomorrow, roughly the same. Highs, though, of just 13 degrees. So, yeah, back to grabbing that jacket. Right, bye from me. Thank you for listening. I'm going to pass you down to Louis Easton with your news.
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2: A former government minister says she'll formally start a bid to oust Sir Keir Starmer tomorrow. Catherine West says she'll start gathering names of fellow MPs to want him to stand down after this week's election drubbing. She's urged the cabinet to pick someone to take over today. Political correspondent Alex Rogers says this looks like a major problem for the Prime Minister.
3: Even those who maybe don't approve of the manner in which she's done this still maybe don't want Keir Starmer to stay in post. One minister I was speaking to suggested they could be minded to support Catherine West because swathes of the party want Keir gone.
2: The first group of passengers has left a virus-hit cruise ship that's now docked in Tenerife. All those on board the MV Hondius have been tested for hantavirus. The UK Health Security Agency says British nationals from the vessel will isolate for 6 weeks. Spain's Health Minister Monica Garcia says all charter flights waiting to return them home will set off by tomorrow.
4: This operation is an unprecedented operation. I want to thank the WHO, the ECDC, to all the administrations. This operation requires the cooperation of 23 countries.
2: Another large fly tip arrived on Wimbledon Common earlier this week. Vanloads of rubbish were dumped on the causeway overnight, as well as blocking the road that leads to Wimbledon Windmill. Illegal dumping costs Wimbledon and Putney Commons Conservators Group £150,000 to clear annually. As a result of the most recent fly tip, the gate to Windmill Road from Parkside will now be locked overnight. Sport now. Celtic hope to move within a point of Scottish Premiership leaders Hearts by winning the Old Firm derby. Rangers' title hopes would be over if they fail to get a victory at Parkhead. Premier League leaders Arsenal can re-establish their five-point advantage at the top if they beat relegation strugglers West Ham later. Before that, Everton face Crystal Palace, Nottingham Forest host Newcastle and Aston Villa go to Burnley. Britain's Adam Yates is out of the Giro d'Italia after suffering delay

0: displayed concussion symptoms following a heavy crash yesterday. The 33-year-old hit a barrier at high speed in a pile-up involving around 30 cyclists. Yates finished the stage but lost 14 minutes and was later withdrawn by his team UAE Emirates XRG. And finally, the Southwest London and particularly Richmond Park is apparently the best place in the UK for community connection. That's according to the Belonging Forum, which surveyed 10,000 adults across all current constituencies. Scores were based on life satisfaction, connection to place, safety and representation by their MP. Kim Samuels from the Forum says the findings challenge the concept that London is anonymous and disconnected.
1: We can ask what's happening, you know, what's going so right here, and it's the number of close friends, life satisfaction, this strength of belonging to the local area, and connection to place. Connection to place is really outstanding.
0: That's the latest. I'm Louis Easton.
2: Twickenham, Weybridge and Cheam. 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

10 past 12 on Radio Jackie. Many thanks to Maria for another great show. This is Darren Altman playing great music over Southwest London and Surrey. Good afternoon.

From 1979, there goes Cheap Trick on Radio Jackie. So we've got a busy show for you today. I've got all the football this afternoon. I've got the showbiz news that you need and some stories that you definitely, definitely won't need. Philip's on travel. Lou is on news, and I got the great music for you.

Liam Rhymes on Radio Jackie. So if you want to say hello, do your shout outs to your friends and your family and your loved ones, it's easy. 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Yeah.

0: 20 past 12 on Radio Jackie. I love it. How good does that sound? Phil Collins. And if you're getting ready to go out and about in southwest London and Surrey, Charlotte's here. She's got everything you need.
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0: How is it looking out there, Charlotte?
2: So, starting in Thames Ditton, we've got the usual queues on Hampton Court Way from the Scilly Isles to the Palace. And in Hampton Wick, it's queuing on Upper Teddington Road at Kingston Bridge, and they're both with a travel time of around 10 minutes. On A3 West Hill, there's delays between Tibbetts Corner and Upper Richmond Road. And we've also got the usual slow traffic on the M25 anti-clockwise before Junction 12 for the M3. But delays return to normal after an earlier accident clockwise for Junction 10 for the A3. And on the M4, onto the elevated section, there are delays from Junction 3 for Hayes to Junction 2 for Brentford, taking you an extra 10 minutes. But on the M4, it is easing on Heathrow Spur Road southbound before the tunnels into the terminals. There are still severe delays of up to half an hour and some cancellations on Great Western Railway and Heathrow Express between Paddington and Heathrow Terminal 5. However, normal service resumes on the Elizabeth line. But if you're flying today, I would still check before you travel. But anything I've missed, give me a call at Jackie on 0208 288 1078.
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And we're going to play that one for Callie, who, ironically, we were driving around Sutton blasting that in the car yesterday. I love it. There's the Chili Peppers on Radio Jackie. Got to say hello to Lee, who emailed me studio@radiojackie.com, wants to give a shout out to his dad, Kevin Ford. He says, I love you, Dad. Oh, that's lovely. And got to say hello to Phil in Battersea Park Road South, and also Bob in Rains Park. They both mentioned that the Royal Marsden March is happening, and if you're anywhere near Grand Drive, Rains Park and Stowcott Hill, just be aware, hundreds and hundreds of runners out today. So good luck if you are taking part in the Royal Marsden March.

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1: So if art is your thing or you want to get into it, there's a demonstration of watercolour painting. The spring and summer flowers are going to be featured. Lovely. It's happening at Merton Arts Society meeting, Martin Way Methodist Church, Buckland Avenue, and it's happening this Tuesday evening at 7:30. And if you're around Esher, the Savills Esher have got a May Fair with Ajax Sea Scouts. I presume that's Ajax and not the Dutch football team Ajax. There's going to be a fun fair, performances, stalls, a barbecue, teas, a beer tent. Did someone say a beer tent? Auction and raffle. It's happening on Esher Green this Saturday, 12 till 4.
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Just beautiful. There's Hazel O'Connor on Radio Jackie, and we've got to play that one for Sajon, who is listening in Mexico. Unfortunately, she's not doing too well. She's recovering from having her wisdom teeth removed, and so we're sending her lots of love. But on the plus side, she does look like a cute little chipmunk, so, you know, there's that. And also got to say hello to her sister, Natalia, who is listening over in Buenos Aires, and she'll be happy about this. Oasis fans are finally getting the full reunion story. She's a huge Oasis fan because Noel and Liam Gallagher have sat down for their first joint interview in more than 25 years apart as part of their new tour documentary. The film shows their huge 2025 coming.

Come back on and off stage and lands in cinemas on September the 11th before streaming on Disney Plus later this year. After all the fallout and the insults and the years of will they, won't they, actually getting the brothers talking again might be the most unbelievable part of their whole story. Nat is going to be absolutely thrilled with this doc.

0: Oh, yes, if you're out and about in southwest London and Surrey, you can bang the old steering wheel to that one. Rocking out from 1979, there's Rainbow, Since You've Been Gone. And if you want the latest traffic and travel...
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0: So we've already had calls regarding the Marsden March around Raynes Park. How's it looking out there?
2: So in Thames Sytton, we've got the usual queues on Hampton Court Way from Scilly Isles to the Palace. In Hampton Wick, it's busy on the High Street, and on Hampton Court Road, there's delays of around 15 minutes from Kempton Park to the Palace and from the Palace to Kingston Bridge. On A3 West Hill, there's delays westbound around the South Circular coming from the one-way system. We've also got the usual slow traffic on the M25 anti-clockwise before Junction 12 for the M3, and it's also heavy clockwise before Junction 15 for the M4. And on the M4, onto the elevated section, there's still delays from Hayes to Brentford. There's also still delays of up to half an hour and some cancellations on Great Western Railway and Heathrow Express between Paddington and Heathrow Terminal 5, so I would still check before you travel. And anything I've missed, call me at Jackie on 0208 288 1078.
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0: And coming up in the news at 1 with Philip, find out about the latest about the hantavirus-stricken cruise ship and how the MP for Epsom is fighting back against online misinformation.
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0: I'll tell you something, in the late 80s and early 90s, there were some bangers of songs. I love it. What a group. Go West from 1990, The King of Wishful Thinking on Radio Jackie. Darren Altman here. More great music after the news at 1.
1: Southwest London weather with the Ashley Centre Epsom. 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
0: Well, it's a bit meh at the moment, isn't it? Nothing much really happening. It's overcast and cloudy in southwest London and Surrey. Currently, we got a high of 16. It's pretty much going to be like this all day, non-eventful. And right now in Carshalton, it's 15 degrees.
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2: A Labour MP who's threatening to challenge Sir Keir Starmer's position says cabinet ministers should come up with somebody they can all get behind. Catherine West says she'll formally call for a leadership election tomorrow. The Prime Minister is making a major speech in the morning after the disastrous election results.
3: Once I've listened carefully to what he says, I will be demanding a timetable for an orderly transition, because we've only really got 2 years to turn around the Labour message, to get it out there and to win back working people.
2: Education Secretary Bridget Phillipson insists it's not the right time for a leadership change. At least 15 people have been taken to hospital after a boat explosion in Florida. It happened at a popular tourist destination near Miami Beach yesterday afternoon. More than 24 rescue units responded. The cause is not yet known. Spanish health officials have boarded the hantavirus-stricken cruise ship for final checks. Passengers are preparing to disembark the MV Hondius, which arrived in Tenerife early this morning. Britons on board will be put on a special flight and taken to Merseyside's Arrow Park Hospital, which was also used as the UK's initial COVID quarantine site. Spanish Health Minister Monica Garcia has given this update through a translator.
4: The Netherlands will send 2 aeroplanes today, 1 and another tomorrow. In theory, over today and tomorrow, all of the aeroplanes of all nationalities will be disembarked. They will be taken to their countries.
2: Crystal Palace host Everton this afternoon in the Premier League. The Eagles currently sit in 15th. Everton hasn't lost to Crystal Palace in their last 10 meetings. A win would take them just 2 points off of the European spot for next season. Kickoff at Selhurst Park is 2 p.m. And finally, Epsom MP says people need to be aware of the speed at which misinformation can spread on social media. Lib Dem Helen Maguire has been speaking to Jackie News following 2 protests in the town centre last month. Demonstrators took to the streets unhappy with Surrey Police's investigation into alleged rape on April the 11th. That's despite officers saying the incident had not happened, as reported to them. Ms. Maguire says people who are spreading misinformation need to be held to

0: to account.
1: The police were very open about what they knew and what they didn't know. And very quickly, they did put a statement out there that said that there was nothing that said that it was a migrant or an asylum seeker. And yet, despite that, we found that protesters and people online were still spreading mis and disinformation. Obviously, at the moment, we know that you're not allowed to incite violence online. But there does seem to be a bit of a gap where you're spreading disinformation that then ultimately does lead to a riot. And is that something else that we can tackle? Can we get some more powers, for example, for the police? And that's something that I will be looking further into, because obviously Epsom is not an isolated incident.
0: That's the latest. I'm Philip Barr.
2: Richmond, Chertsey and Epsom. This is the

0: Oh, that takes me back. Tenerife, 1988, 1989. Oh, Veronica's, the clubs. Black Box on Radio Jackie. 1:10 on the Sound of Southwest London. Did you see all the Attenborough celebrations? Unbelievable. Got to say happy birthday.
1: This is Sir David Attenborough, and when I'm not celebrating my 100th birthday, knocking back the Jaeger bombs and Sambuca shots, I'm listening to my main man, Darren Altman, on Radio Jackie.

There goes John Legend on Radio Jackie. Talking to people who like the odd shot or two, we've got to say hello to Samantha in Chessington. Hello, Samantha. Hope you are well with Xavier. Salut, mon copain. Listening in Chessington. Hope you're having a good Sunday afternoon, you two.

0: It's a vibe, isn't it? Sophie Ellis Best. So I'll say that again. Sophie, let's just do that again. No one will notice. Sophie Ellis Bextor and Taste on Radio Jackie. No one noticed.
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0: And here is a lady that never mispronounces stuff, do you, Charlotte?
2: I would never. I'd never.
0: No, can I just apologise?
2: Go for it.
0: There you go. How's it looking?
2: In Thames, and we've still got those usual queues on Hampton Court Way from the Silly Arse to the Palace. In Hampton Wick, it's busy on the High Street, and on Hampton Court Road, there's delays from the Palace to Kingston Bridge. It's queuing in Hayes on the Parkway southbound before M4 Junction 3, but the A3 West Hill has cleared up in both directions. We've also got the usual slow traffic on the M25 anti-clockwise before Junction 12 for the M3, and it's also heavy clockwise before Junction 15 for the M4, and that's going to take you an extra 15 minutes. And on the M4 onto the elevator section, there's still delays from Hayes to Brentford, but the delays on Great Western Railway and Heathrow Express between Paddington and Heathrow Terminal 5 have return to normal. Anything I've missed, call me at Jackie on 0208 288 1078.
0: Thank you, Charlotte. There you go. That's how you do it, folks.
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Radio Jackie just coming up to 1:30 on the Sound of Southwest London. So it's all kicking off in just over half an hour. Burnley are at home to Aston Villa. Crystal Palace take on Everton and Nottingham Forest play Newcastle United, all kicking off at 2:00. And then the big one, 4:30, has a massive effect at the top and the bottom of the Premier League. West Ham take on Arsenal. And if you're a Spurs fan, I know you're going to be watching too.

It's Radio Jackie with all the big hitters. We got Neil and Nikki at breakfast. We got Mick Brown at drive. And if you haven't caught him, Chris Brown has got a new nightly show every Monday evening, 10 until 12. Check him out tomorrow night. Great music, great banter. Oh, and that voice. Ladies, that voice. There's only one Chris Brown. Back tomorrow night, 10 to 12 on Radio Jackie.

0: Radio Jackie, the sound of South West London playing the Human League. We got some bangers for you this evening. Oh, honestly, the songs we're playing tonight.
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0: I say tonight, I mean this afternoon. Just having such a good time, it feels like the evening. Hook and South Borough Bowls Club have got a bacon roll-up open day. What's a bacon roll-up open day, Darren? Well, you can drop in wearing trainers or flat-soled shoes and give the sport a try. So that's bowling and bacon butties. Amazing. There's even ice cream for the kids. It's happening at King Edward's Recreation Ground, Hook Road, every Saturday in May, 10 until 12 noon. And Banstead Horticultural Society have got a late spring show plus open day with community friends. You can find out about local groups and organisations, everything from art to growing bonsai trees. It's happening at Community Hall, Park Road in Banstead, May the 23rd, 2 until 5 p.m.
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As the Doors on Radio Jackie, Sunday the 10th of May, and the BAFTA TV Awards are on tonight, 7 o'clock, BBC One. Greg Davis is in charge, and Adolescence leading the field, going into one of the biggest nights in British television. Among the nominees, Amanda Land, The Celebrity Traitors, Last One Laughing, and A Thousand Blows. All the stars will be there, Stephen Graham, Amy Lou Wood, Alan Carr, Claudia. Expect big stars, awkward reaction shots, and at least a few people saying, "Do you know what? I'm just happy to be nominated." Yeah, right.

0: Pat Benatar on Radio Jackie. Blasting out across southwest London and Surrey. And here's Charlotte.
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0: So it's emotional, isn't it? We've laughed, we've cried.
2: It's been pretty crazy over here.
0: It's been pretty crazy. So for your last one today, how's it looking out there, Charlotte?
2: So it is all starting to clear up now, and starting with Thames Ditton, those usual queues on Hampton Court Way from Scilly Isle to the Palace.

0: have finally cleared. But it's still queuing in haze on the Parkway southbound before M4 Junction 3, and that's with a travel time of around 15 minutes. And in Fulham on Wandsworth Bridge Road, it's heavy before New King's Road. On the A3 West Hill, it's slow northbound between Tibbetts Corner and Upper Richmond Road. We've also got the usual slow traffic on the M25 anti-clockwise before Junction 12 for the M3, and it's also queuing clockwise before Junction 15 for the M4, and that's still going to be taking you an extra 15 minutes. And on the M4 onto the elevated section, there are delays from Hayes to Brentford. Nothing to report on trains, tubes or trams, and that's all from me today. But anything I've missed, give us a call at Jackie on 0208 288 1078.
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There's Maloko on the Sound of Southwest London Radio. Jackie, I'm going to play this for Chris and Jackie Young in Worcester Park. Oh, they love their soul and funk, those two. You want to be around their house for Funky Fridays. Bopping around the kitchen. Enjoy your Sunday. This one's for you guys.

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0: Well, currently overcast in southwest London and Surrey. It's basically going to be like this for the rest of the day. We've got a high of 16, and right now in Motspur Park, it's 16 degrees. Here's Philip with the news.
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2: The first chartered flight of passengers from the hantavirus-hit cruise ship has set off. The Spanish nationals are being flown to Madrid after the MV Hondius docked in a port in Tenerife early this morning. Britons on board the vessel will eventually head home to isolate at a hospital on the Wirral. Spain's health minister, Monica Garcia, has an update.
3: A member of the Ministry of Health has board to assess the passengers. All the passengers are asymptomatic. They have confirmed this issue. This unprecedented operation is going as planned.
2: Faith groups, business leaders and sporting bodies are among those who signed an open letter to support the Jewish community. It tells them, this country belongs to you as much as any of us, and describes anti-Semitism as a problem for us all to fix. The letter follows a series of attacks on Jewish people and organizations, including the Golders Green stabbings. The Education Secretary insisted it's not the time for a leadership change, despite a Labour MP vowing to oust Keir Starmer. Catherine West says she'll trigger the process tomorrow after what she calls apocalyptic election results this week. She's urged the cabinet to pick a replacement today. Fellow Labour MP Richard Bergen also wants the PM replaced, but says there should be no shortcuts.
4: We can only do this once. We can't end up like the Conservatives, changing leader again and again and again. And that's why we need a proper, full democratic process, not some sort of palace coup or coronation rushed through in a matter of days.
2: Crystal Palace are to host Everton this afternoon in the Premier League. The Eagles currently sit in the 15th and play just 3 days after the Conference League thrashing of Ukrainian side Shakhtar Donetsk. Everton haven't lost to Crystal Palace in their last 10 meetings. A win would take them just 2 points off of the European spot for next season. Kickoff is at Selhurst Park in 2 p.m. And finally, Epsom's MP says people need to be aware of the speed at which misinformation can spread on social media. Lib Dem Helen Maguire has been speaking to Jackie News following two protests in the town centre last month. Demonstrators took to the streets unhappy with Surrey Police's investigation into an alleged rape on April the 11th. That's despite officers saying the incident had not happened as reported to them. Ms. Maguire says people who are spreading misinformation need to be held to account.
5: The police were very open about what they knew and what they didn't know. And very quickly, they did put a statement out there that said that there was nothing that said that it was a migrant or an asylum seeker. And yet, despite that, we found that protesters and people online were still spreading mis and disinformation. Obviously, at the moment, we know that you're not allowed to incite violence online, but there does seem to be a bit of a gap where you're spreading disinformation that then ultimately does lead to a riot. And is that something else that we can tackle? Can we get some more powers, for example, for the police? Is that something that I will be looking further into? Because obviously Epsom is not an isolated incident.
2: That's the latest. I'm Philip

Coming up to 10 past two on the Sound of Southwest London, there's Sting and the Police. Darren Altman here, keeping you company until 3 o'clock, playing great music. I hope your Sunday afternoon is going well. I don't know why I think it's evening. I don't know. Maybe it's because it's all grey and horrible outside. Do you want to hear a story about a celebrity losing it? I got that coming up next.

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0: So, in show business, Benedict Cumberbatch reportedly had been caught up in a proper street row in London. Did you hear about this? After footage appeared to show him in a heated argument with another cyclist near King's Cross. Apparently, the clash started after Benedict accused the guy of jumping a red light, and the back and forth apparently went along for around 10 minutes. There's footage online. Not exactly Sherlock Holmes level of calm deduction, is it? Which leads me to think, what are your travel pet peeves? Come on, let's have a vent, shall we? It could be anything. Middle lane hoggers? People lounging on trains with their feet up? Oh, come on, let me know. Get it off your chest. 0208 288 1078 studio at radio.

On Radio Jackie, gorgeous song. I'm Mandy, Fly Me on Radio Jackie. So after Benedict Cumberbatch was reportedly caught up in a row with another cyclist, we're talking about your travel pet peeves. And Matthew from Addleston has been in touch. He says, cyclists travelling in a convoy, 20 or 30, all out for a bike ride and you just cannot get round them. I can't comment. We're probably annoying all the, just upsetting all the cyclists in Southwest London. Let me know your pet.

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0: Good afternoon. How are you doing?
2: Good afternoon.
0: All good?
2: All good, thank you.
0: We are talking about travel pet peeves, what gets us really annoyed when we're out and about. But I'm not going to ask you because you remain impartial, don't you?
2: I do, yeah.
0: You're the travel guy. How's it looking out there, Richard?
2: Right, we're starting off in New Malden. There are temporary traffic lights due to roadworks on Kingston Road in both directions at King Henry's Road. In Hampton Wick, there are delays on the High Street up at Teddington Road at Kingston Bridge. In East Sheen, it's slow on the South Circular from Roehampton Lane to Chalkers Corner. In Wandsworth, it's slow on West Hill between Tibbetts Corner and Upper Richmond Road. Onto the motorways, on the M25, there are delays before Junction 12 for the M3 and before Junction 15 for the M4. On the M4, it's slow on the elevated section from Junction 3 Hayes to Junction 2 Brentford. On the trains, tubes and trams, due to engineering works, buses are running instead of trains on South Western Railway between Clapham Junction and Vauxhall. There's no service on Selhurst on Southern between Victoria and Epsom Downs, and there's no service on Southern between London Bridge and Crystal Palace. And buses are running instead of trains via Peckham Rye on Southern between London Bridge and Streatham Common. Anything I've missed, call me at Jackie on 0208 288 1078.
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Sia on Radio Jackie. So we are talking about our travel pet peeves. What really winds you up? Got to say hello to Keith in Tooting. Hello, Keith. He called in. He says, people who are stuck in traffic and yet they refuse to let you pull out. He says, they're going nowhere, so why can't they do us a favour? I get it. And that's a really good shout. What are your pet peeves? 0208 288 1078. I believe.

0: Of it. When was the last time we played a bit of rockabilly on Radio Jackie?
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0: Love a bit of Stray Cats. 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

There goes Deptford's finest, Chris Difford and Glenn Tilbrook. The boys from Squeeze with brand new music. Great to hear them again after all this time. And we continue going back 50 years. Gallagher and Lyle on Jackie.

0: I love it. ABC on Radio Jackie. So we have got the A team for you this evening lining up and doing a vocal warm-ups. I can I can just hear a gargling at the back. Yeah, just doing me, me, me, me, me, me. Catherine Mann comes up after me, and then it is Charlie King. But first, Richard.
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0: How is it looking, Richard? Is it all calm or what's going on?
2: Well, we're starting off in Chessington. There are temporary traffic lights due to electricity work on Leatherhead Road in both directions at Garrison Lane and Barwell Lane. In Hampton, it is slow on Hampton Court Road between

0: between Hampton Court Palace and Kingston Bridge. In Wandsworth, it's slow on West Hill between Tibbetts Corn and Upper Richmond Road. And in Hayes, it is queuing on the parkway before the M4 for Junction 3. Onto the motorways, on the M25, there are delays before Junction 12 for the M3 and before Junction 15 for the M4. On the M4, it is slow on the elevated section from Junction 3 Hayes to Junction 2 Brentford. On the trains, tubes and trams, due to engineering works, buses are running instead of trains on South Western Railway between Clapham Junction and Barnes. There's no service via Selhurst on Southern between Victoria and Epsom Downs. There's no service on Southern between London Bridge and Crystal Palace. Buses are running instead of trains via Peckham Rye on Southern between London Bridge and Streatham Common. And there's no service on Southern between Purley and Caterham. Anything I've missed, call me at Jackie on 0208 288 1078.
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There goes Lionel Richie on Radio Jackie. So as we approach 3 o'clock, that is just about it from me. Thank you so much for joining me. I hope your Saturday afternoon and evening goes well. If you are in front of the TV watching football, if you're a Spurs fan, I know. Watch it from underneath the duvet. It'll do you better, honestly. What a time to be alive, eh? So listen, that's it. Catherine is up after me. Whatever you're doing, keep it Radio Jackie, your soundtrack to Sunday afternoon and evening. And I'll speak to you soon.

0: And don't go anywhere. Catherine Mann is up next. I got it bad. You
1: don't know how bad I got it. Southwest London weather with the Ashley Centre Epsom. Great names like Marks and Spencer, Oliver Bonus and Boots. Where shopping feels good.
0: Well, in a word, nah, really. Currently, it's just a bit overcast, cloudy and miserable in southwest London and Surrey. We've got a high of 15 degrees. Right now, it's 15 degrees. Have a great Sunday.
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2: Passengers are beginning to be repatriated after being taken off of the hantavirus-stricken cruise ship in the Canary Islands. Spanish authorities say no one on board the ship was showing any symptoms. UK citizens will be taken to Merseyside's Arrow Park Hospital, which was used as Britain's initial COVID quarantine site. Virologist Paul Hunter explains what will happen to them from here.
3: There are tests you can do to see whether somebody's shedding the virus. Those tests don't become positive until a while before people actually start becoming ill. So at this stage, the most important thing you can do is actually see whether people are ill, whether they've got a fever.
2: A former government minister says she'll formally start a bid to oust Sir Keir Starmer tomorrow. Catherine West says she'll start gathering names of fellow MPs to want him to stand down after this week's election drubbing. She's urged the cabinet to pick someone to take over today. Political correspondent Alex Rogers says this looks like a major problem for the Prime Minister.
4: Even those who maybe don't approve of the manner in which he's done this still maybe don't want Keir Starmer to stay in post. One minister I was speaking to suggested they could be minded to support Catherine West because swathes of the party want Keir gone.
2: Britain's Adam Yates is out of the Giro Italia after suffering delayed concussion symptoms following a heavy crash yesterday. The 33-year-old hit a barrier at high speed in a pile-up involving around 30 cyclists. Yates finished the stage but lost 14 minutes and was later withdrawn by his team, UAE Emirates XRG. Epsom's MP says people need to be aware of the speed at which misinformation can spread on social media. Lib Dem Helen Maguire has been speaking to Jackie News following two protests in the town centre last month. Demonstrators took to the streets unhappy of Surrey Police's investigation into an alleged rape on April the 11th. That's despite officers saying the incident had not happened as reported to them. Miss Maguire says people who are spreading misinformation need to be held to account.
5: The police were very open about what they knew and what they didn't know. And very quickly, they did put a statement out there that said that there was nothing that said that it was a migrant or an asylum seeker. And yet, despite that, we found that protesters and people online were still spreading mis and disinformation. Obviously, at the moment, we know that you're not allowed to incite violence online. But there does seem to be a bit of a gap where you're spreading disinformation that then ultimately does lead to a riot. And is that something else that we can tackle? Can we get some more powers, for example, for the police? Is that something that I will be looking further into? Because obviously Epsom is not an isolated incident.
2: And finally, a Croydon-born artist is campaigning for TfL's Priority Seating Week. Dame Tracy Emin is helping to raise awareness for passengers with non-visible conditions that may require a priority seat. Her exhibition at the Tate Modern features a recorded announcement reminding people that not all health conditions are visible. Throughout Priority Seating Week, staff will be handing out badges to commuters who have non-visible conditions. That's the latest. I'm Philip Barr.
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Well, a good afternoon, yes. It's me, Catherine Mann, back in the reins, taking over for the lovely Jackie Rushton, who's having a nice break today. Great music lined up for you all. Keep tuned, keep listening. I've got a great game for you later. Guess the year, a riddle, plenty of banter and nonsense to keep you all entertained this afternoon. So enjoy it, turn up the music, and enjoy your Saturday. Sunday, even.

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2: Right, we're starting off in Surbiton. There are temporary traffic lights due to electricity work on Hook Road in both directions between Thornhill Road and Tolworth Road. In Hampton Wick, it's slow on the High Street up at Eddington Road at Kingston Bridge. In Wandsworth, there are delays on West Hill between Tibbetscourne and Upper Richmond Road. And in Hayes, it's queuing on the Parkway before the M4 for Junction 3. On the motorways, on the M25, there are delays before Junction 12 for the M3 and before Junction 15 for the M4. On the M4, it's slow on the elevated section from Junction 3 Hayes to Junction 2 Brentford. On the trains, tubes and trams, due to engineering works, buses are running instead of trains on the South Western Railway between Clapham Junction and Barnes. There's no service via Selhurst on Southern between Victoria and Epsom Downs. There's no service on Southern between London Bridge and Crystal Palace. And buses are running instead of trains via Peckham Rye on Southern between London Bridge and Streatham Common. And there's no service on Southern between Purley and Caterham. Anything I've missed, call me at Jackie on 0208 288 1078.
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massive Radio Jackie shout out to all of those lovely students out there listening to Radio Jackie and revising for GCSEs and A-levels. Parents, I feel your pain. I've been there, done that. All I can say is keep the fridge loaded and make sure if you're taxiing, you get them there on time. Yep, it happened to us. Guilty as charged. Poor, poor daughter had to have an extension on her GCSE because mum, yes, that's me, got her there late. It's not a good look. Please check your timings, is all I can say.

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1: So, if you're into a bit of exercise and you want to try something new, why not a Zumba charity event? I can't believe this, there's seven Zumba instructors, not just one, seven, for an energetic afternoon workout. 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It's the 30th of May. 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If you want more information, which I'm sure you will, search online for Zumba Bug for details. Sounds awesome. Esha Bowls Club have got an open day. Drop in and try the sport. Esha Bowls Club, Esha High Street, and that's behind the Civic Centre. It's the 23rd and 24th of May, 10 till 1.
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Radio Jackie, broadcasting to Southwest London and North Surrey. Now, here's the thing. I went swimming this morning and something happened to me. Well, two things happened. And I wondered if you feel that this is a little bit out of order. So not only did, wait for it, I hope you're not eating, by the way, a plaster float past my face. Also, when I was having a shower, there was quite a large collection of hair accompanying me in the shower. Not my hair, other people's hair. Glorious. Just what you need when you go swimming. Big shout out to all leisure centres. I'm not naming this one.

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1: So, Richard, if you're out and about on the roads today, what are you looking at? How's the traffic looking?
2: Right, we're starting off in Surbiton. There are temporary traffic lights due to electricity work on Yule Road in both directions between St Mark's Hill and Kingsdown Road. In Hampton, it's slow on Hampton Court Road between Hampton Court Palace and Kingston Bridge. In Malden, Rush, it's slow on Leatherhead Road around Fair Oak Lane. And in Fulham, there are delays on Wandsworth Bridge Road before New Kings Road. Onto the motorways, on the M25, there are delays before Junction 12 for the M3 and before Junction 15 for the M4. On the M4, it's slow on the elevated section from Junction 3 Hayes to Junction 2 Brentford. On the trains, tubes and trams, due to engineering works, buses are running instead of trains on South Western Railway between Clapham Junction and Barnes. There's no service via Selhurst on Southern between Victoria and Epsom Downs. There's no service on Southern between London Bridge and Crystal Palace. Buses are running instead of trains via Peckham Rye on Southern between London Bridge and

0: Stress from Coleman, and there's no service on Southern between Purley and Caterham. Anything I've missed, call me at Jackie on 0208 288 1078.
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107.8 Radio Jackie, you're listening to Catherine Mann. It's almost 3 o'clock. No, it's not. It's almost 4 o'clock. What is wrong with me today? Seriously. But here's the thing. I've sent my husband out this afternoon to get me some underwear. What a risk. He's just texted me to say, what size are you? I've been married to him 21 years. Does he really not know?

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1: So Radio Jackie weather, it looks like it's still remaining dry outside. Showers are threatened, so watch out, get the old brolly out again. It's not particularly warm, is it? 13 degrees, I've got a jumper on. But later on, there's promise of sunshine towards the end of today. So good luck with that if you're out and about. Remaining a little bit windy, quite chilly overnight with lows of 4 degrees. So the duvet back on. And right now, it's 11 degrees in Banstead. News coming up.
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2: Faith groups, business leaders and sporting bodies are among those who've signed an open letter of support to the Jewish community. It says, "This country belongs to you as much as any of us," and describes anti-Semitism as a problem for us all to fix. The letter follows a series of attacks on Jewish people and organisations. Tory leader Kemi Badenoch has been speaking at a rally against anti-Semitism in London.
3: They want you to be afraid when you step out of your house. They want you to be afraid when you go to school, when you go to business, when you go to worship. The people who want us to be afraid must never be allowed to win.
2: Counter-terrorism police have arrested a man and a woman over an arson attack at a former synagogue in East London. The pair, aged 45 and 52, are suspected of conspiracy to commit arson after the fire in Whitechapel in the early hours of Tuesday. Some gates were damaged, as was a lock at the front of the building. The leader of the Liberal Democrats and MP for Kingston, Ed Davey, has spoken about his party's success in the recent council elections. The Liberal Democrats gained 155 new councillors, managing to be the sole party in Richmond Council. Ed Davey spoke about how his party is a threat to the Conservatives and could even supplant them in the next election.
4: So we are taking on the other parties, in particularly the Conservatives. I mean, in the south of England, we absolutely trounce them. I think we're replacing the Conservatives in parts of the south of England. And here's his prediction. I think we'll get more MPs at the next election than the Conservatives.
2: Iran has sent its response to the most recent US plans aimed at ending the more than two-month-long war. An Iranian news agency says Tehran's reply has been given to mediators in Pakistan. Those reports only say that the focus at this stage is on ending the conflict, but we don't have details on what's in the response. Arsenal manager Mikel Arteta says morale is sky high heading into today's crunch game at West Ham. The Premier League leaders saw Manchester City move just 2 points behind them last night by beating Brentford. But after sealing a place in the Champions League final this week, Arteta's side are full of confidence and desire.
5: I think we are in a really good moment. You could sense the energy the other night after the game. I see it every single day here. I know how much we want it.
2: And finally, a Croydon-born artist is campaigning for TfL's Priority Seating Week. Dame Tracy Emin is helping to raise awareness for passengers with non-visible conditions that may require a priority seat. Her exhibition at the Tate Modern features a recorded announcement reminding people that not all health conditions are visible. Throughout Priority Seating Week, staff will be handing out badges to commuters who have non-visible conditions. That's the latest. I'm Philip Barr.
0: Hounslow, Isha and Morden. This is the sound of Southwest London.
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sound of Southwest London. Always the sun. Come on, where's the sun? Is it out yet? If it is, let me know. Studio@radiojackie.com. Maybe you're in, I don't know, Yule. Maybe you're in Mitcham. The sun's out. Exciting. It's not here in Tolworth. I can tell you that right now. Here's the thing. Got a Guess the Year competition coming up. It's only a little one. Just for fun. No prizes. Just fun on Sundays with Catherine Mann.

Radio, Jackie. So I promised you a guess the year little test. So get your pens and papers out ready. 3, 2, 1, here we go. So Titanic was released in cinemas. August of that year saw the death of the most famous icon. Tony Blair became Prime Minister in the UK and Tamagotchi craze swept schools. What was the year?

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2: Right, we're starting off in Surbiton. Crane Park in both directions is closed due to gas main work from Lamberts Road to Cranes Drive. In Maldon, Russia, it's slow on Leatherhead Road around Fair Oak Lane. In East Sheen, there are delays on the South Circular from Hampton Lane to Chalker's Corner. Onto the motorways, on the M3, one lane is closed due to a broken down car southbound at Junction 2 for the M25. On the M25, there are delays before Junction 12 for the M3 and before Junction 15 for the M4. On the M4, it's slow on the elevated section from Junction 3 Hayes to Junction 2 Brentford. On the trains, tubes and trams, due to engineering works, buses are running instead of trains on South Western Railway between Clapham Junction and Barnes. There's no service via Selhurst on Southern between Victoria and Epsom Downs. There's no service on Southern between London Bridge and Crystal Palace. Buses are running instead of trains via Peckham Rye on Southern between London Bridge and Streatham Common. And there's no service on Southern between Purley and Caterham. Anything I've missed, call me at Jackie on 0208 288 1078.
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Radio Jackie. So I gave you a little Guess the Year quiz earlier on. Thank you to everyone that's got involved. The phones were going crazy. I really appreciate it. Really a little bit of fun. There were four clues, and most people got it right, so well done. So Titanic was released in cinemas. August of that year saw the death of the most famous icon. Did you guess who it was? Princess Diana. Tony Blair became PM in the UK, and Tamagotchi craze swept all the schools. The year was 1997. Congrats to you all. Just a couple of name checks here. Joe from Cheam, whose birthday was on Diana's death, which is just mixed messages, isn't it? But happy birthday, obviously, to Joe every single August. Michael in Croydon, Sam in Tooting, and countless more. Thank you. Keep it Radio Jackie.

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1: So Epsom Rotary Club are having a quiz night. 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

0: 7 to 18. 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

Radio Jackie. So how about a quick game of true or false? We'll just do it on the spot. By the way, these aren't for the faint-hearted, so hope I don't offend anyone. But anyway, Mick Hucknall, off of Simply Red, shaved his red dreadlocks off because someone threw up in his hair. True or false? Ozzy Osbourne ate the head off a bat whilst on stage. True or false? This is absolutely grim, I know, but funny as well. If you think you know the answer, studio@radiojackie.com. You can phone me as well. I won't be shy. 0208 288 1078. What do you reckon?

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2: Right, we're starting off in New Malden. There are temporary traffic lights due to roadworks on Kingston Road in both directions at King Henry's Road. In Hampton, it's slow on Hampton Court Road between Hampton Court Palace and Kingston Bridge. In Fulham, it's slow on Wandsworth Bridge Road before New King's Road. And in Hayes, there are delays on the parkway before the M4 for Junction 3. Onto the motorways, on the M25, it is slow and one lane is closed due to a broken down vehicle clockwise between Junction 13 for Staines and Junction 14 for Heathrow. There's also delays before Junction 12 for the M3 and before Junction 15 for the M4. On the M4, it's still slow on the elevated section from Junction 3 Hayes to Junction 2 Brentford. And on the trains, tubes and trams, all due to engineering works. Buses are running instead of trains on South Western Railway between Clapham Junction and Barnes. There's no service via Selhurst on Southern between Victoria and Epsom Downs. There's no service on Southern between London Bridge and Crystal Palace. Buses are running instead of trains via Peckham Rye on Southern between London Bridge and Streatham Common. And there's no service on Southern between Purley and Caterham. So please do check before you travel. Anything I've missed, call me at Jackie on 0208 288 1078.
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0: Southwest London weather with the Ashley Centre Epsom. Great names like Waitrose, Rituals and Next. 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
1: So tonight is going to be extensively dry with lovely clear skies, remaining quite windy, quite chilly overnight with lows of 4. Tomorrow, Monday, is going to be a nice dry

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1: The leader of the Liberal Democrats and MP for Kingston, Ed Davey, has spoken about his party's success in the recent council elections. The Liberal Democrats gained 155 new councillors, managing to be the sole party in Richmond Council. Ed Davey spoke about how his party is a threat to the Conservatives and could even supplant them in the next election.
2: So we are taking on the other parties, in particularly the Conservatives. I mean, in the south of England, we absolutely trounce them. I think we're replacing the Conservatives in parts of the south of England. And here's his prediction. I think we'll get more MPs at the next election than the Conservatives.
1: Faith groups, business leaders and sporting bodies are among those who signed an open letter of support to the Jewish community. It tells them this country belongs to you as much as any of us and describes anti-Semitism as a problem for all of us to fix. The letter follows a series of attacks on Jewish people, organizations, including the Golders Green stabbings. We understand 20 British nationals who are passengers on the hantavirus-stricken MV Hondius will fly back to the UK from Tenerife this afternoon. Two others who are dual nationals will board separate repatriation flights to other countries. Local officials have said none of the passengers or crew have shown any symptoms. The British passengers have just disembarked. Sadia Chandri is in Tenerife and was watching.
3: Last time they were allowed to step foot off that ship was 16 days ago. No doubt, a lot of relief for them. This is a small boat moving away from the MV Hondius as they make their way to the port. This is a very careful operation.
1: Britain summoned China's ambassador following the conviction of two men accused of spying on behalf of Hong Kong and China. The Foreign Office says officials raised concerns directly with the ambassador after the case concluded in London. The government's also repeated calls for Beijing to stop what it describes as attempts to undermine UK security and democracy. The BAFTA TV Awards are taking place in central London to celebrate the very best of what's been on the small screen over the last year. Adolescence is tipped to win big. The series is nominated in 11 categories, including for Best Limited Drama. BAFTA Chair Sarah Putt has been looking back at the last 12 months on the red carpet.
4: The best of the best, they really are. You know, the strength in drama, but also in areas like comedy. You know, with Amanda Land, Last One Laughing, Alan Partridge, etc. It's really good to see some comedy up there as well.
1: Dame Mary Berry is getting the BAFTA Fellowship, the Academy's highest honour, for her exceptional contribution to television. And finally, a Croydon-born artist is campaigning for TfL's Priority Seating Week. Dame Tracy Emin is helping to raise awareness for passengers with non-visible conditions that may require a priority seat. Her exhibition is to be held at the Tate Modern and features a recorded announcement reminding people that not all health conditions are visible. That's the latest. I'm Philip Barr.
0: Putney, Byfleet and Tooting. This is the sound of Southwest London.

especially for Michael, a Radio Jackie riddle coming your way. You ready? So I'm a protector who sits on a bridge. Only one person can see through me, while others cannot. What am I? I'll say it quickly again. I'm a protector who sits on a bridge. Only one person can see through me, while others can't. What am I?

0: Radio Jackie. Now, I know all of you out there are waiting to hear about the Mick Hucknall, Ozzy Osbourne debacle. So here it is, the true or false. Mick Hucknall from Simply Red shaved his red dreadlocks off because someone threw up in his hair. Is it true or is it false? It's false, but how disappointing, because it's a great story. Tell you what, though, here's a fact about him. Apparently, allegedly, he claimed to have, sorry, Radio Jackie, slept with 3,000 women during his 1980s fame boom. What? That's unbelievable. Anyway, Ozzy Osbourne ate the head off a bat whilst on stage. Guess what? It's true. Although it wasn't a real bat, it was a toy bat. Oh my gosh, isn't that unbelievable? Congratulations to Pearl in Walton-on-Thames, Steve, Surbiton Taxis, big up Surbiton Taxis, Henry in Chessington, Dave in West Ewell. You are all worthy Sunday afternoon winners.
1: There ain't no reason you and me should be alone tonight.
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0: Radio Jackie. So I've been corrected by a fan of Ozzy Osbourne. Apparently, the bat wasn't a toy, it was real. And he had to subsequently, after the show, have a rabies shot. Richard, can you believe this?
1: No, I can't.
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0: Nice and quiet out there, Richard?
1: Not too bad at the moment. We're starting off in Surbiton. There are temporary traffic lights due to electricity work on Yule Road in both directions between St Mark's Hill and Kingsdown Road. In Chessington, there are temporary traffic lights due to electricity work on Leatherhead Road in both directions at Garrison Lane and Barwell Lane. And in Epsom, there are temporary traffic lights due to emergency repairs and gas main work on East Street in both directions near Church Road. Onto the motorways, on the M25, it is still slow and one lane is closed due to a broken down vehicle clockwise between Junction 13 for Staines and Junction 14 for Heathrow. There's also delays before Junction 12 for the M3 and before Junction 15 for the M4. On the M4, it's still slow on the elevated section from Junction 3 Hayes to Junction 2 Brentford. And on the trains, tubes and trams, all due to engineering works, buses are running instead of trains on South Western Railway between Clapham Junction and Barnes. There's no service via Selhurst on Southern between Victoria and Epsom Downs. There's no service on Southern between London Bridge and Crystal Palace. Buses are running instead of trains via Peckham Rye on Southern between London Bridge and Streatham Common. And there's no service on Southern between Purley and Caterham. So please do check before you travel. Anything I've missed, call me at Jackie on 0208 288 1078.
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This is one of my favourite songs ever, Radio Jackie fans. And this is a dedication to Timothy Peter in Woking. Fantastic memories. He knows what I mean.

Radio Jackie. So I am a protector who sits on a bridge. Only one person can see through me, whilst others cannot. What am I? Congratulations to Pearl in Walton-on-Thames. You're on a roll. And Henry in Chessington. Well done. The answer was sunglasses. Something we possibly don't need right now. If I'm looking out the window of Radio Jackie, very cloudy. What's happening? Where has the summer gone? I think it's coming back soon, though. Hue and cry, labour of love.

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Radio Jackie, broadcasting all over Southwest London and North Surrey. Here's a fun fact. Did you know your nose and ears never stop growing? This poses a problem for me because I've got a fairly large hooter nose I'm talking about. And if that keeps growing, this is not good. It won't fit behind the microphone.

0: Straw and Richard. Guess the year of this song, Hungry Eyes.
1: Oh, 89.
0: Oh, he's gone straight in there. But you're a year off, my friend.
1: Oh.
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2: 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A journey worth making.
0: So, Richard, this is my last travel on my show. So what's happening out there? Anything exciting?
3: Well, no, not really. We're starting off in Surbiton. There are temporary traffic lights due to electricity work on Hook Road in both directions between Thornhill Road and Tolworth Road. In Hounslow, it's slow and one lane is closed due to a broken down vehicle on Great West Road, westbound at Thornbury Road. In Putney, the South Circular westbound is closed due to electricity work on Putney Hill to Burston Road. On the motorways, on the M25, there are delays before junction 12 for the M3 still and before junction 15 for the M4. On the M4, it's still slow on the elevated section from junction 3 Hayes to junction 2 Brentford. And on the trains, tubes and trams, all due to engineering works. Buses are running instead of trains on South Western Railway between Clapham Junction and Barnes. There's no service via Selhurst on Southern between Victoria and Epsom Downs. There's no service on Southern between London Bridge and Crystal Palace. Buses are running instead of trains via Peckham Rye on Southern between London Bridge and Streatham Common. And there's no service on Southern between Purley and Caterham. So please do check before you travel. Anything I've missed, call me at Jackie on 0208 288 1078.
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0: And in the news at 6 p.m, find out how the TfL is raising awareness of non-visible health conditions with the help of the Croydon artist, and hear how British nationals are making their way back to the UK after the Hantavirus cruise.
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107.8 Radio Jackie. It's Catherine Mann here. We've got Charlie King. He's here, ready to take over from 6 till 9. You lucky devils. Hope you've enjoyed the show. I've loved it. I'll see you in 2 weeks' time for more fun and frolics.

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1: So tonight will be dry, remaining a little windy, chilly overnight with lows of just 4 degrees. Tomorrow, Monday, is going to be nice and bright in the morning, turning a little bit cloudier in the afternoon with spells of rain possibly moving in from the north. Drier with variable cloud and sunny spells later in the day. Highs of 13 degrees. Right now it's 12 in Carshalton, and now we're going to go

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0: managing to be the sole party in Richmond Council. Ed Davey spoke about how his party is a threat to the Conservatives and could even supplant them in the next election.
1: So we are taking on the other parties, in particularly the Conservatives. I mean, in the south of England, we absolutely trounce them. I think we're replacing the Conservatives in parts of the south of England. And here's his prediction. I think we'll get more MPs at the next election than the Conservatives.
0: Faith groups, business leaders and sporting bodies are among those who've signed an open letter of support to the Jewish community. It tells them this country belongs to you as much as any of us and describes anti-Semitism as a problem for all of us to fix. The letter follows a series of attacks on Jewish people, organizations, including the Golders Green stabbings. We understand 20 British nationals who are passengers on the hantavirus-stricken MV Hondius will fly back to the UK from Tenerife this afternoon. Two others who are dual nationals will board separate repatriation flights to other countries. Local officials have said none of the passengers or crew have shown any symptoms. The British passengers have just disembarked. Sadia Chandri is in Tenerife and was watching.
2: Last time they were allowed to step foot off that ship was 16 days ago. No doubt, a lot of relief for them. This is a small boat moving away from the MV Hondius as they make their way to the port. This is a very careful operation.
0: Britain summoned China's ambassador following the conviction of two men accused of spying on behalf of Hong Kong and China. The Foreign Office says officials raised concerns directly with the ambassador after the case concluded in London. The government's also repeated calls for Beijing to stop what it describes as attempts to undermine UK security and democracy. The BAFTA TV Awards are taking place in central London to celebrate the very best of what's been on the small screen over the last year. Adolescence is tipped to win big. The series is nominated in 11 categories, including for Best Limited Drama. BAFTA chair Sarah Putt has been looking back at the last 12 months on the red carpet.
3: The best of the best, they really are. You know, the strength in drama, but also in areas like comedy. You know, with Amanda Land, Last One Laughing, Alan Partridge, etc. It's really good to see some comedy up there as well.
0: Dame Mary Berry is getting the BAFTA Fellowship, the Academy's highest honour, for her exceptional contribution to television. And finally, a Croydon-born artist is campaigning for TfL's Priority Seating Week. Dame Tracy Emin is helping to raise awareness for passengers with non-visible conditions that may require a priority seat. Her exhibition is to be held at the Tate Modern and features a recorded announcement reminding people that not all health conditions are visible. That's the latest. I'm Philip Barr.
4: Kingston, Cobham and Wallington. This is The Sound.

It's 107.8 Radio Jackie, 13 minutes after 6. So, it's a bit chilly, isn't it? Expecting spring-like temperatures, but it's colder today. Didn't wrap up warm enough, so 4 degrees overnight, that's chilly as well. But the music's going to keep us warm, that is for sure. Here's Haircut 100.

friend probably mentioned it, but you can still get in touch. Communicate via our text. Or, of course, WhatsApp. 07906 622061. And Richard's along with Travel after this.

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0: So 20 past six, and let's round things up. Here's Richard.
1: Right, we're starting off in Surbiton. Cranes Park in both directions is closed due to guest main work between Lamberts Road and Cranes Drive. In Hounslow, it's slow and one lane is closed due to a broken down vehicle on Great West Road, westbound at Thornby Road. In Hayes, it's still slow on the parkway before the M4 for Junction 3. Onto the motorways, on the M25, there are delays still before Junction 12 for the M3 and before Junction 15 for the M4. On the M4, it's still slow on the elevated section from Junction 3 Hayes to Junction 2 Brentford. And on the trains, tubes and trams, all due to engineering works. Buses are running instead of trains on Southwestern Railway between Clapham Junction and Barnes. There's no service via Selhurst on Southern between Victoria and Epsom Downs. There's no service on Southern between London Bridge and Crystal Palace. Buses are running instead of trains via Peckham Rye on Southern between London Bridge and Streatham Common. And there's no service on Southern between Purley and Caterham. So please do check before you travel. Anything I've missed, call me at Jackie on 0208 288 1078.
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with added salt and vinegar. 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There's a guy who works down the chip shop, swears he's Elvis. I'll tell you what we'll be playing. One word fits all tonight. I give you four words, you give me one word in return, and we'll play at 10 to 7 today.

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1: So, Mitcham Park FC, they're having their youth football trials for under-7s through to under-16s. Girls for the under-11s are particularly welcome. Taking place at Three Kings Peace, that's on Commonside West in Mitcham. 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And as a charity movie screening with Q&A session afterwards, Stephen McRae, Resilient Man, Dancing Against the Odds. This is at the Chiswick Cinema, May the 31st. You can find out all about this. 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

0: is great Stevie Winwood. And that is Valerie on Jackie. And coming up in the news at 7, find out what Kingston MP Ed Davey thinks following the local elections, and we hear from people at the anti-Semitism demonstration in Downing Street.
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It's a Jackie classic. Eagles, and that's Lying Eyes. So, Sunday evening, we are playing One Word Fits All. If you haven't played before, we play just for fun. If you get it right, you get yourself on the Sunday evening honours board. So tonight's four words, and we remember looking for one word that goes in front of these words, make them work, are, and the words are, strap, dog, tower, and man. 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

0: Southwest London weather with the Ashley Centre Epsom. 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
1: So tonight's dry, chilly and a bit windy as well. Lows of 4 degrees and then Monday it will start dry and bright. Cloudier later with some rain, probably. Right now in Weybridge, it's currently 13 degrees.
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2: The leader of the Liberal Democrats and MP for Kingston, Ed Davey, has spoken about his party's success in the recent council elections. The Liberal Democrats gained 155 new councillors, managing to be the sole party in Richmond Council. Ed Davey spoke about how his party is a threat to the Conservatives and could even supplant them in the next election.
3: So we are taking on the other parties, in particularly the Conservatives. I mean, in the south of England, we absolutely

0: trounce them. I think we're replacing the Conservatives in parts of the south of England. And here's his prediction. I think we'll get more MPs at the next election than the Conservatives.
1: Faith groups, business leaders and sporting bodies are among those who've signed an open letter of support to the Jewish community. It tells them this country belongs to you as much as any of us and describes anti-Semitism as a problem for all of us to fix. The letter follows a series of attacks on Jewish people, organizations, including the Golders Green stabbings. We

0: injuries. Local officials have said none of the passengers or crew have shown any symptoms. The British passengers have just disembarked. Sadia Chandri is in Tenerife and was watching.
1: The last time they were allowed to step foot off that ship was 16 days ago. No doubt, a lot of relief for them. This is a small boat moving away from the MV Hondius as they make their way to the port. This is a very careful operation.
0: Britain summoned China's ambassador following the conviction of two men accused of spying on behalf of Hong Kong and China. The Foreign Office says officials raised concerns directly with the ambassador after the case concluded in London. The government's also repeated calls for Beijing to stop what it describes as attempts to undermine UK security and democracy. The BAFTA TV Awards are taking place in central London to celebrate the very best of what's been on the small screen over the last year. Adolescence is tipped to win big. The series is nominated in 11 categories, including for Best Limited Drama. BAFTA Chair Sarah Putt has been looking back at the last 12 months on the red carpet.
2: The best of the best, they really are. You know, the strength in drama, but also in areas like comedy, you know, with Amanda Land, Last One Laughing, Alan Partridge, etc. It's really good to see some comedy up there as well.
0: Dame Mary Berry is getting the BAFTA Fellowship, the Academy's highest honour, for her exceptional contribution to television. And finally, a Croydon-born artist is campaigning for TfL's Priority Seating Week. Dame Tracy Emin is helping to raise awareness for passengers with non-visible conditions that may require a priority seat. Her exhibition is to be held at the Tate Modern and features a recorded announcement reminding people that not all health conditions are visible. That's the latest. I'm Philip Barr.
3: Twickenham, Weybridge and Cheam. This is the

It's Alex Warren and Jelly Roll, and that's Bloodline. Good evening, I'm Charlie King with you through till 9 tonight on Jackie. Hope your Sunday's going well. There's always one or two on a Sunday evening late to the party. So I'll give you those four words again just before I give you the answers. And the four words that we are looking for as he loses his piece of paper were tower, strap, dog and man. Think of a word that goes in front of those. Getting in touch, usual way, of course. I'll give you the answers right after Madonna.

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1: So, Sunday evening, the honours board's looking pretty good tonight for One Word Fits All. So we've got lots of well done's, and then I'll give you the answers. So it's well done to Hilary in Chessington, Peter in Carshalton, Andrea in Southampton, Don in Bookham, Henry in Chessington, Chris in Walton-on-Thames, Ryan in Leatherhead, and Steve in Cheam. Well done to one and all. The words I gave you tonight were tower, strap, dog and man. And if you put watch in front of them, you get watchtower, watchstrap, watchdog and watchman. Well done if you got that. We'll do it again next Sunday, round about 10 to 7.

Train on Jackie Drive By, Big Hi to Billy and Angela, who's preparing to go on holiday to Ireland very soon. Have a great time, Angela.

0: classic on Jackie Tavares, More Than a Woman. A big hi to Ken in Hinchleywood, probably lying down at the moment, recovering. The big game this afternoon ended West Ham 0, Arsenal 1. There's drama right at the end. VAR ruling out an equaliser for West Ham. Yeah, lie down, Ken, in a darkened room if I were you. It's Radio Jackie, 22 minutes after 7.
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Sunday evening on Jackie. I have to own up to being a little bit jealous. Heard from Eric in LA, California, where it's Mother's Day, by the way. Eric is enjoying baseball, the sunshine and life. And asks, how are we all in London? A little bit chilly, to be honest, Eric, but enjoying life all the same. We'll play this tune on Jackie, Peter Gabriel and Salisbury Hill.

So it's the 10th of May today. Happy birthday if it's your birthday today. Let's see who you share it with. Amongst others, Dennis Bergkamp, the footballer, former Arsenal player, 57 today. Bono, singer with U2, of course, 66. Donovan, singer-songwriter from the 60s, is 80 today. Jonathan Edwards, Olympic athlete, 60. Graham Gouldman, singer with 10cc, is 80 today. Very talented actress to be found on Coronation Street sometimes. Dame Maureen Lipman is 80. And very funny guy, Al Murray, pub landlord, comedian, 58. Happy birthday to all of them and to you if it's yours. From all of us here, Jackie will play this tune from Adamant.

0: and Heritage Centre. 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Booking is essential, and you'll need to contact Wimbledon Library for more details. And we've got an annual plant sale, bedding plants and perennials, gardening books to buy or borrow. And this is on at Stoneleigh Community Library, Stoneleigh Broadway. 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

0: Radio Jackie playing Easy Lover, Miley Cyrus. It's Sunday evening. Coming up in the news at 8, we hear how a Croydon artist is raising awareness about non-visible health conditions. And also find out what is happening to the British nationals on the Hantavirus cruise ship. Full details coming up in round about 12 minutes.
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Sunday night on Jackie in the late sunshine, which is nice. That is handsome. Couple of shout-outs. Now, a big hi to Sam in Tooting. And also, cast of millions here. A big hi to Shona, Charlotte and Paul. Pete, Kim and Cam. Back from a day out. Enjoy your Sunday evening. And play this tune, classic, from the Jacksons.

So we have to blame it on something. Hero of the week probably is Hayley McCauley from Wigan, who is flat pack world champion. If you like putting flat pack furniture together, she is your hero, and she built a bedside table in a flat pack form in 8 minutes 20 seconds to retain her title. Well done, Hayley. This is Jackie on Sunday.

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1: Dry, windy and chilly overnight, 4 degrees the low. And then Monday, it's going to start dry and bright. Possible showers later in the afternoon. Highs tomorrow of 13 degrees. Right now in Worcester Park, it is 13.
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2: The leader of the Liberal Democrats and MP for Kingston, Ed Davey, has spoken about his party's success in the recent council elections. The Liberal Democrats gained 155 new councillors, managing to be the sole party in Richmond Council. Ed Davey spoke about how his party is a threat to the Conservatives and could even supplant them in the next election.
3: So we are taking on the other parties, in particularly the Conservatives. I mean, in the south of England, we absolutely trounce them. I think we're replacing the Conservatives in parts of the south of England. And here's his prediction. I think we'll get more MPs at the next election than the Conservatives.
2: Faith groups, business leaders and sporting bodies are among those who've signed an open letter of support to the Jewish community. It tells them this country belongs to you as much as any of us and describes anti-Semitism as a problem for all of us to fix. The letter follows a series of attacks on Jewish people, organizations, including the Golders Green stabbings. We understand 20 British nationals who are passengers on the hantavirus-stricken MV Hondius will fly back to the UK from Tenerife this afternoon. Two others who are dual

0: Nationals will board separate repatriation flights to other countries. Local officials have said none of the passengers or crew have shown any symptoms. The British passengers have just disembarked. Sadia Chaudhry is in Tenerife and was watching.
1: Last time they were allowed to step foot off that

0: Kong in China. The Foreign Office says officials raised concerns directly with the ambassador after the case concluded in London. The government's also repeated calls for Beijing to stop what it describes as attempts to undermine UK security and democracy. The BAFTA TV Awards are taking place in central London to celebrate the very best of what's been on the small screen over the last year. Adolescence is tipped to win big. The series is nominated in 11 categories, including for Best Limited Drama. BAFTA Chair Sarah Putt has been looking back at the last 12 months on the red carpet.
1: The best of the best, they really are. You know, the strength in drama, but also in areas like comedy, you know, with Amanda Land, Last One Laughing, Alan Partridge, etc. It's really good to see some comedy up there as well.
0: Dame Mary Berry is getting the BAFTA Fellowship, the Academy's highest honour, for her exceptional contribution to television. And finally, a Croydon-born artist is campaigning for TfL's Priority Seating Week. Dame Tracy Emin is helping to raise awareness for passengers with non-visible conditions that may require a priority seat. Her exhibition is to be held at the Tate Modern and features a recorded announcement reminding people that not all health conditions are visible. That's the latest. I'm Philip Barr.
2: Croydon, Leatherhead and Ashford. This is the sound of Southwest London.

Such a good song, Jennifer Hudson on Jackie. And of course, that is Spotlight. Can you believe it? 2008. Goodness me, where does the time go? Speaking of which, 10 past 8, I'm Charlie King on Radio Jackie through until 9 tonight. Still got some great tunes, by the way, like this one from the OJs.

Classic Philadelphia on Jackie O'Jay's Darling, Darling Baby. One of the big news stories of the week has to have been the 100th birthday of David Attenborough on Friday. A personal happy birthday to him from me for all those moments of entertainment. Literally bringing the natural world into the living room. Fantastic. What a guy. And well done, making the 100.

0: Swing Out Sister on Jackie, and of course Breakouts. Sunday evening, hope you're enjoying the tunes. It's coming over 21 minutes after 8. I'll play you some classic David Bowie next.
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It's the sound of Southwest London. Radio Jackie with Maroon 5. And it makes me wonder. Something else that happened this week. It was Star Wars Day. May the 4th be with us. Or you, of course. And on that subject, a rare Star Wars figure from a short-lived cartoon spin-off. It's sold for 10 times its estimate of £2,000 at an auction. Now, this will mean something to some. It was the droid's Boba Fett figure, which was sold for £2,100 when it went under the hammer. Celebrating Star Wars Day, of course. This is Big Country on Jackie.

Great tune. Ike and Tina Turner, Nightbush City Limits on Jackie. So somebody's done a bit of a survey and just proving that the cost of living really is going up. Talking camping. And some of the prices being quoted for tents, pitches this summer. For example, an off-grid pitch in the first week of August is priced at £945 for up to five guests sharing a woodland area with no electricity. And if you want to take the dog along, that's an extra £28. We aren't even talking about food as yet. That's expensive. And, of course, it's outside.

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1: 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It's vibrant work created by people of all ages from across the local area. It's on at the Ebersham Centre in Epsom. It's on the first floor. It's on show now, all day, every day, through to May the 22nd.
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0: Invincible, that is One Republic on Jackie. So, coming up in the news at 9, learn why Kingston's MP Ed Davies says his party won't work with Reform councillors. And also find out what shows are tipped to win big at the BAFTA TV Awards this year. Full details coming up in 13 minutes.
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That's classic 80s on Jackie Michaelson, Bello and Maniac. And that just about does it for me. Not sure where those 3 hours have just disappeared to. Had lots of fun tonight. Be back next Sunday from 6. Have a good Sunday evening and a great week as well. Leave you with a classic from Tom Robinson. 2468, Motorway.

0: West London weather with the Ashley Centre Epsom. Great names like Marks and Spencer, Oliver Bonus and Boots. Where shopping feels good.
1: So it's going to be dry overnight, windy, chilly as well, lows of 4 degrees. And Monday starting dry and bright, clouding later with some rain at times. Right now in Twickenham, we have 12 degrees.
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2: Kingston MP and leader of the Liberal Democrats, Ed Davey, says his party will not work with Reform at a council level. The Liberal Democrats managed to make big gains in the last council elections, becoming the third largest party in the UK. Ed Davey talked about how the Liberal Democrat councillors were independent, but the Trump politics of Reform was not needed in their communities.
3: We don't, in the Liberal Democrats, tell our local parties what to do. We believe in local democracy. I really, though, would be extraordinarily surprised if any Liberal Democrats work with Reform. We don't want their Trump, divisive, nasty politics into our communities. But other parties, you know, who knows?
2: Iran has sent its response to the most recent US plans aimed at ending the more than two-month-long war. An Iranian news agency says Tehran's reply has been given to mediators in Pakistan. Those reports only say that the focus at this stage is on ending the conflict, but we don't have details on what's in the response. Politicians from all parties have been addressing thousands of people gathered outside Downing Street to demonstrate against anti-Semitism. A series of attacks on Jewish people and organizations recently has included a double stabbing in Golders Green 11 days ago. Adrian Cohen, Vice President of the Board of Deputies of British Jews, says these attacks affect all of us.
4: We are part of wider society, and the forces which are targeting us actually have their aim not just on us, but they go beyond us to a threat to traditional British values.
2: Two men have admitted an anti-Semitic hate crime after targeting a Jewish man in East London and filming the encounter for TikTok. Police say they went to Clapham area of Hackney before verbally abusing the victim and recording it for social media. Officers say the men were arrested within hours.

hours, and their convictions should show that hate crime has no place in London. Putney's Cameron Norrie's second-round exit ended any British hopes of success in the singles at the Italian Open Tennis. He suffered a straight-set defeat to Argentina's Thiago Agustin Trante.

0: Big. The series is nominated in 11 categories, including for Best Limited Drama. BAFTA chair Sarah Putt has been looking back at the last 12 months of the red carpet.
1: The best of the best, they really are. You know, the strength in drama, but also in areas like comedy, you know, with Amanda Land, Last One Laughing, Alan Partridge, etc. It's really good to see some comedy up there as well.
0: Dame Mary Berry is getting the BAFTA Fellowship, the Academy's highest honour for her exceptional contribution to television. That's the latest. I'm Philip Barr.
2: Carshalton, Walton and Teddington. This is the

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1: The leader of the Liberal Democrats and MP for Kingston, Ed Davey, has spoken about his party's success in the recent council elections. The Liberal Democrats gained 155 new councillors, managing to be the sole party in Richmond Council. Ed Davey spoke about how his party is a threat to the Conservatives and could even supplant them in the next election.
2: So we are taking on the other parties, in particularly the Conservatives. I mean, in the south of England, we absolutely trounce them. I think we're replacing the Conservatives in parts of the south of England. And here's his prediction. I think we'll get more MPs at the next election than the Conservatives.
1: Faith groups, business leaders and sporting bodies are among those who've signed an open letter of support to the Jewish community. It tells them this country belongs to you as much as any of us and describes anti-Semitism as a problem for all of us to fix. The letter follows a series of attacks on Jewish people, organizations, including the Golders Green stabbings. We understand 20 British nationals who are passengers on the hantavirus-stricken MV Hondius will fly back to the UK from Tenerife this afternoon. Two others who are dual nationals will board separate repatriation flights to other countries. Local officials have said none of the passengers or crew have shown any symptoms. The British passengers have just disembarked. Sadia Chandri is in Tenerife and was watching.
3: Last time they were allowed to step foot off that ship was 16 days ago. No doubt, a lot of relief for them. This is a small boat moving away from the MV Hondius as they make their way to the port. This is a very careful operation.
1: Britain summoned China's ambassador following the conviction of two men accused of spying on behalf of Hong Kong and China. The Foreign Office says officials raised concerns directly with the ambassador after the case concluded in London. The government's also repeated calls for Beijing to stop what it describes as attempts to undermine UK security and democracy. The BAFTA TV Awards are taking place in central London to celebrate the very best of what's been on the small screen over the last year. Adolescence is tipped to win big. The series is nominated in 11 categories, including for Best Limited Drama. BAFTA Chair Sarah Putt has been looking back at the last 12 months on the red carpet.
4: The best of the best, they really are. You know, the strength in drama, but also in

0: in areas like comedy, you know, with Amanda Land, Last One Laughing, Alan Partridge, etc. It's really good to see some comedy up there as well.
1: Dame Mary Berry is getting the BAFTA Fellowship, the Academy's highest honour, for her exceptional contribution to television.

0: Jackie.
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1: Kingston MP and leader of the Liberal Democrats, Ed Davey, says his party will not work with Reform at a council level. The Liberal Democrats managed to make big gains in the last council elections, becoming the third largest party in the UK. Ed Davey talked about how the Liberal Democrat councillors were independent, but the Trump politics of Reform was not needed in their communities.
2: We don't, in the Liberal Democrats, tell our local parties what to do. We believe in local democracy. I really, though, would be extraordinarily surprised if any Liberal Democrats work with Reform. We don't want their Trump divisive, nasty politics into our communities. But other parties, you know, who knows?
1: Iran has sent its response to the most recent US plans aimed at ending the more than two-month-long war. An Iranian news agency says Tehran's reply has been given to mediators in Pakistan. Those reports only say that the focus at this stage is on ending the conflict, but we don't have details on what's in the response. Politicians from all parties have been addressing thousands of people gathered outside Downing Street to demonstrate against anti-Semitism. A series of attacks on Jewish people and organizations recently has included a double stabbing in Golders Green 11 days ago. Adrian Cohen, Vice President of the Board of Deputies of British Jews, says these attacks affect all of us.
3: We are part of wider society, and the forces which are targeting us actually have their aim not just on us, but they go beyond us to a threat to traditional British values.
1: Two men have admitted an anti-Semitic hate crime after targeting a Jewish man in East London and filming the encounter for TikTok. Police say they went to Clapham area of Hackney before verbally abusing the victim and recording it for social media. Officers say the men were arrested within hours and their convictions should show that hate crime has no place in London. Putney's Cameron Norrie's second-round exit ended any British hopes of success in the singles at the Italian Open Tennis. He suffered a straight-set defeat to Argentina's Thiago Agustin Tirante. There was a big shock in the women's draw, as world number one Arina Sorlenka lost in three sets to Romania's Sorana Kirstayer. And finally, the BAFTA TV Awards are taking place in central London to celebrate the very best of what's been on the small screen over the last year. Adolescence is tipped to win big. The series is nominated in 11 categories, including for Best Limited Drama. BAFTA chair Sarah Putt has been looking back at the last 12 months of the red carpet.
4: The best of the best, they really are. You know, the strength in drama, but also in areas like comedy. You know, with Amanda Land, Last One Laughing, Alan Partridge, etc. It's really good to see some comedy up there as well.
1: Dame Mary Berry is getting the BAFTA Fellowship, the Academy's highest honour for her exceptional contribution to television. That's the latest. I'm Philip Barr. Richmond.

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1: I've heard people say that too much of anything is not good for you, baby. But I don't know about that. There's many times that we've loved and we've shared love and made love. 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
1: The leader of the Liberal Democrats and MP for Kingston, Ed Davey, has spoken about his party's success in the recent council elections. The Liberal Democrats gained 155 new councillors, managing to be the sole party in Richmond Council. Ed Davey spoke about how his party is a threat to the Conservatives and could even supplant them in the next election.
2: So we are taking on the other parties, in particularly the Conservatives. I mean, in the south of England, we absolutely trounce them. I think we're replacing the Conservatives in parts of the south of England. And here's his prediction. I think we'll get more MPs at the next election than the Conservatives.
1: Faith groups, business leaders and sporting bodies are among those who signed an open letter of support to the Jewish community. It tells them this country belongs to you as much as any of us and describes anti-Semitism as a problem for all of us to fix. The letter follows a series of attacks on Jewish people, organizations, including the Golders Green stabbings. We understand 20 British nationals who are passengers on the hantavirus-stricken MV Hondius will fly back to the UK from Tenerife this afternoon. Two others who are dual nationals will board separate repatriation flights to other countries. Local officials have said none of the passengers or crew have shown any symptoms. The British passengers have just disembarked. Sadia Chandri is in Tenerife and was watching.
3: The last time they were allowed to step foot off that ship was 16 days ago. No doubt, a lot of relief for them. This is a small boat moving away from the MV Hondius as they make their way to the port. This is a very careful operation.
1: Britain summoned China's ambassador following the conviction of two men accused of spying on behalf of Hong Kong and China. The Foreign Office says officials raised concerns directly with the ambassador after the case concluded in London. The government's also repeated calls for Beijing to stop what it describes as attempts to undermine UK security and democracy. The BAFTA TV Awards are taking place in central London to celebrate the very best of what's been on the small screen over the last year. Adolescence is tipped to win big. The series is nominated in 11 categories, including for Best Limited Drama. BAFTA Chair Sarah Putt has been looking back at the last 12 months on the red carpet.
4: The best of the best, they really are. You know, the strength in drama, but also in areas like comedy. You know, with Amanda Land, Last One Laughing, Alan Partridge, etc. It's really good to see some comedy up there as well.
1: Dame Mary Berry is getting the BAFTA Fellowship, the Academy's highest honour, for exceptional contribution to television. And finally, a Croydon-born artist is campaigning for TfL's Priority Seating Week. Dame Tracy Emin is helping to raise awareness for passengers with non-visible conditions that may require a priority seat. Her exhibition is to be held at the Tate Modern and features a recorded announcement reminding people that not all health conditions are visible. That's the latest. I'm Philip Barr.
0: Kingston, Cobham and Wallington. This is the

0: Jackie.
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1: Kingston MP and leader of the Liberal Democrats, Ed Davey, says his party will not work with Reform at a council level. The Liberal Democrats managed to make big gains in the last council elections, becoming the third largest party in the UK. Ed Davey talked about how the Liberal Democrat councillors were independent, but the Trump politics of Reform was not needed in their communities.
2: We don't, in the Liberal Democrats, tell our local parties what to do. We believe in local democracy. I really, though, would be extraordinarily surprised if any Liberal Democrats work with Reform. We don't want their Trump divisive, nasty politics into our communities. But other parties, you know, who knows?
1: Iran has sent its response to the most recent US plans aimed at ending the more than two-month-long war. An Iranian news agency says Tehran's reply has been given to mediators in Pakistan. Those reports only say that the focus at this stage is on ending the conflict, but we don't have details on what's in the response. Politicians from all parties have been addressing thousands of people gathered outside Downing Street to demonstrate against anti-Semitism. A series of attacks on Jewish people and organizations recently has included a double stabbing in Golders Green 11 days ago. Adrian Cohen, Vice President of the Board of Deputies of British Jews, says these attacks affect all of us.
3: We are part of wider society, and the forces which are targeting us actually have their aim not just on us, but they go beyond us to a threat to traditional British values.
1: Two men have admitted an anti-Semitic hate crime after targeting a Jewish man in East London and filming the encounter for TikTok. Police say they went to Clapham area of Hackney before verbally abusing the victim and recording it for social media. Officers say the men were arrested within hours and their convictions should show that hate crime has no place in London. Putney's Cameron Norrie's second-round exit ended any British hopes of success in the singles at the Italian Open tennis. He suffered a straight-set defeat to Argentina's Thiago Agustin Tirante. There was a big shock in the women's draw as world number one Arina Sabalenka lost in three sets to Romania's Sorana Kirstayer. And finally, the BAFTA TV Awards are taking place in central London to celebrate the very best of what's been on the small screen over the last year. Adolescence is tipped to win big. The series is nominated in 11 categories, including for Best Limited Drama. BAFTA chair Sarah Putt has been looking back at the last 12 months of the red carpet.
4: The best of the best, they really are. You know, the strength in drama, but also in areas like comedy, you know, with Amanda Land, Last One Laughing, Alan Partridge, etc. It's really good to see some comedy up there as well.
1: Dame Mary Berry is getting the BAFTA Fellowship, the Academy's highest honour for her exceptional contribution to television. That's the latest. I'm Philip Barr.
0: Hounslow, Isha and Morden. 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